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5: River City's weather.
6: Here's a look at your forecast. Cloudy skies tonight with a chance for isolated showers. Lows level off around 55. South winds 5 to 10 miles per hour. Slight chance for isolated rain showers tomorrow. High temperatures reach up to 79. Sunshine mixed with clouds at times. And that's your updated forecast. I'm meteorologist Paul Trombley. Get the latest weather updates online at minnesotadailyweather.com. Right now, it's 73 degrees.
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8: Here's a look at your forecast. Cloudy skies tonight with a chance for isolated showers. Lows level off around 55. South winds 5 to 10 miles per hour. Slight chance for isolated rain showers tomorrow. High temperatures reach up to 79. Sunshine mixed with clouds at times. And that's your updated forecast. I'm meteorologist Paul Trombley. Get the latest weather updates online at minnesotadailyweather.com. Right now, it's 73 degrees.
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15: Here's a look at your forecast. Cloudy skies expected tonight with a chance for isolated showers. Lows dip down to about 55. Winds out of the south, 5 to 10 miles per hour. Sunshine mixed with clouds at times tomorrow. Slight chance for isolated rain showers. High temperatures reach up to 79. And that's your updated forecast. I'm meteorologist Paul Trombley. Get the latest weather updates online at minnesotadailyweather.com. Right now, it's 72 degrees.
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5: Here's a look at your forecast. Cloudy skies expected tonight with a chance for isolated showers. Lows dip down to about 55. Winds out of the south, 5 to 10 miles per hour. Sunshine mixed with clouds at times. Tomorrow, slight chance for isolated rain showers. High temperatures reach up to 79. And that's your updated forecast. I'm meteorologist Paul Trombley. Get the latest weather updates online at MinnesotaDailyWeather.com. Right now, it's 72 degrees.
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9: Here's a look at your forecast. Cloudy skies expected tonight with a chance for isolated showers. Lows dip down to about 55. Winds out of the south, 5 to 10 miles per hour. Sunshine mixed with clouds at times. Tomorrow, slight chance for isolated rain showers. High temperatures reach up to 79. And that's your updated forecast. I'm meteorologist Paul Trombley. Get the latest weather updates online at MinnesotaDailyWeather.com. Currently, it's 70 degrees.
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5: Here's a look at your forecast. Cloudy skies expected tonight with a chance for isolated showers. Lows dip down to about 55. Winds out of the south, 5 to 10 miles per hour. Sunshine mixed with clouds at times. Tomorrow, slight chance for isolated rain showers. High temperatures reach up to 79. And that's your updated forecast. I'm meteorologist Paul Trombley. Get the latest weather updates online at MinnesotaDailyWeather.com. Currently, it's 70 degrees.
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9: Here's a look at your forecast. Cloudy skies expected tonight with a chance for isolated showers. Lows dip down to about 55. Winds out of the south, 5 to 10 miles per hour. Sunshine mixed with clouds at times. Tomorrow, slight chance for isolated rain showers. High temperatures reach up to 79. And that's your updated forecast. I'm meteorologist Paul Trombley. Get the latest weather updates online at MinnesotaDailyWeather.com. Currently 69.
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5: Here's a look at your forecast. Cloudy skies expected tonight with a chance for isolated showers. Lows dip down to about 55. Winds out of the south, 5 to 10 miles per hour. Sunshine mixed with clouds at times. Tomorrow, slight chance for isolated rain showers. High temperatures reach up to 79. And that's your updated forecast. I'm meteorologist Paul Trombley. Get the latest weather updates online at minnesotadailyweather.com. Currently 69.
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12: Here's a look at your forecast. Chance for scattered thunderstorms tonight. Otherwise, cloudy skies expected. Lows dip down to about 55. South winds 5 to 10 miles per hour. Slight chance for isolated rain showers tomorrow. High temperatures reach up to 79. A blend of clouds and sun. And that's your updated forecast. I'm meteorologist Paul Trombley. Get the latest weather updates online at minnesotadailyweather.com. Right now, 66.
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7: Here's a look at your forecast. Chance for scattered thunderstorms tonight. Otherwise, cloudy skies expected. Lows dip down to about 55. South winds 5 to 10 miles per hour. Slight chance for isolated rain showers tomorrow. High temperatures reach up to 79. A blend of clouds and sun. And that's your updated forecast. I'm meteorologist Paul Trombley. Get the latest weather updates online at minnesotadailyweather.com. Right now, 66.
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5: River City's weather.
6: Here's a look at your forecast. Slight chance for scattered thunderstorms. Overnight, otherwise cloudy skies expected. Lows dip down to about 55. Winds out of the south, 5 to 10 miles per hour. Sunshine mixed with clouds at times. Thursday, slight chance for isolated showers. High temperatures reach up to 79. And that's your updated forecast. I'm meteorologist Paul Trombley. Get the latest weather updates online at MinnesotaDailyWeather.com. Right now, it's 63 degrees.
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6: River City's weather.
7: Here's a look at your forecast. Slight chance for scattered thunderstorms. Overnight, otherwise cloudy skies expected. Lows dip down to about 55. Winds out of the south, 5 to 10 miles per hour. Sunshine mixed with clouds at times. Thursday, slight chance for isolated showers. High temperatures reach up to 79. And that's your updated forecast. I'm meteorologist Paul Trombley. Get the latest weather updates online at minnesotadailyweather.com. Right now, it's 63 degrees.
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10: Here's a look at your forecast. Mainly cloudy skies expected overnight with a chance of thunderstorms. Lows dip down to about 55. Winds out of the south, 5 to 10 miles per hour. Sunshine mixed with clouds at times. Thursday, slight chance for showers. Highs level off around 79. And that's your updated forecast. I'm meteorologist Paul Trombley. Get the latest weather updates online at minnesotadailyweather.com. Currently 63.
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7: River City's weather.
8: Here's a look at your forecast. Mainly cloudy skies expected overnight with a chance of thunderstorms. Lows dip down to about 55. Winds out of the south, 5 to 10 miles per hour. Sunshine mixed with clouds at times. Thursday, slight chance for showers. Highs level off around 79. And that's your updated forecast. I'm meteorologist Paul Trombley. Get the latest weather updates online at minnesotadailyweather.com. Currently 63.
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13: Here's a look at your forecast. Chance of thunderstorms overnight. Otherwise, cloudy skies expected. Lows level off around 55. Southerly winds 5 to 10 miles per hour. Slight chance of rain showers Thursday. Daytime highs approaching 79. A mix of clouds and sun. And that's your updated forecast. I'm meteorologist Paul Trombley. Get the latest weather updates online at MinnesotaDailyWeather.com. Currently, it's 61 degrees.
14: Shut up.
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4: River City's weather.
5: Here's a look at your forecast. Chance of thunderstorms overnight. Otherwise, cloudy skies expected. Lows level off around 55. Southerly winds 5 to 10 miles per hour. Slight chance of rain showers Thursday. Daytime highs approaching 79. A mix of clouds and sun. And that's your updated forecast. I'm meteorologist Paul Trombley. Get the latest weather updates online at MinnesotaDailyWeather.com. Currently, it's 61 degrees.
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11: River City's weather. Here's a look at your forecast. Chance of thunderstorms overnight. Otherwise, mainly cloudy skies expected. Lows level off around 55. Winds out of the south, 5 to 10 miles per hour. Slight chance of rain showers Thursday. Highs level off around 81. Sunshine mixed with clouds at times. And that's your updated forecast. I'm meteorologist Paul Trombley. Get the latest weather updates online at MinnesotaDailyWeather.com. Right now, it's 59 degrees.
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6: Here's a look at your forecast. Chance of thunderstorms overnight. Otherwise, mainly cloudy skies expected. Lows level off around 55. Winds out of the south, 5 to 10 miles per hour. Slight chance of rain showers Thursday. Highs level off around 81. Sunshine mixed with clouds at times. And that's your updated forecast. I'm meteorologist Paul Trombley. Get the latest weather updates online at minnesotadailyweather.com. Right now, it's 59 degrees.
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8: Here's a look at your forecast. Chance for storms overnight, otherwise cloudy skies. Lows level off around 55. Winds out of the south, 5 to 10 miles per hour. Sunshine mixed with clouds at times. Thursday, slight chance of thunderstorms. Highs level off around 81. And that's your updated forecast. I'm meteorologist Paul Trombley. Get the latest weather updates online at minnesotadailyweather.com. Right now, 55.
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7: Here's a look at your forecast. Chance for storms overnight, otherwise cloudy skies. Lows level off around 55. Winds out of the south, 5 to 10 miles per hour. Sunshine mixed with clouds at times. Thursday, slight chance of thunderstorms. Highs level off around 81. And that's your updated forecast. I'm meteorologist Paul Trombley. Get the latest weather updates online at MinnesotaDailyWeather.com. Right now, 55.
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12: Here's a look at your weatherology forecast, brought to you by Ag Country. A mix of clouds and sun today, with a slight chance for storms. High of 81, west winds 8 to 15 miles per hour. Partly cloudy skies tonight, slight chance of rain showers. Lows dip down to about 52. And that's your updated forecast. I'm meteorologist Paul Trombley. Get the latest weather updates online at minnesotadailyweather.com. Currently 54.
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7: River City's weather. Here's a look at your weatherology forecast, brought to you by Ag Country. A mix of clouds and sun today, with a slight chance for storms. High of 81, west winds 8 to 15 miles per hour. Partly cloudy skies tonight, slight chance of rain showers. Lows dip down to about 52. And that's your updated forecast. I'm meteorologist Paul Trombley. Get the latest weather updates online at minnesotadailyweather.com. Currently 54.
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0: most of my people, I think, would like to do that.
1: And to that end,
2: per a new Wall Street Journal article, U.S. officials say the president is not considering resuming an all-out war with the regime unless American troops are killed. The reluctance reportedly signaling the president may be willing to tolerate flare-ups for weeks in order to avoid a bigger conflict in the region as he tries to secure a deal.
1: Fox's Madeline Rivera, officials in California sifting through ballots in the primary for governor, nonpartisan election for L.A. mayor. President Trump earlier on Truth Social panning the process, posting Democrats are trying to steal both races from two great Republican candidates. 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
7: River City's weather. Here's a look at your forecast. For today, some areas of fog to start, otherwise becoming partly sunny with high temperatures climbing up to 80. For tonight, a slight chance for a hit-or-miss shower or thundershower early, low of 52, and partly sunny Friday into the mid-70s. And that's your updated forecast. I'm meteorologist Michael Caro. Get the latest weather updates online at minnesotadailyweather.com. Currently, it's 55.
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5: It's the gateway to the weekend. Thursday. Now here's Bob and Sherry.
6: Best day of the week, everybody. Say it with me. It's the gateway to the weekend.
7: Gateway, yes.
8: Yes, yes.
6: Let's take a look at what we have planned for y'all for today's show on this beautiful Thursday. We've got morons in the news coming up. We've got dating app burnout. And based on some of the stories I see on social media, I'm not surprised that there's such a thing as dating app burnout. Mm. I saw one couple of days ago, you guys. This was in Seattle. He initiated the, they matched online. They chatted back and forth. He invites her out. He's like, I'm going to plan everything. He picks her up. They go to a breatharian restaurant. So there's no food. I mean, it was just, it was crazy.
8: Breatharian? You just go in there and breathe?
6: And when she said to him, she's like, I thought we were having dinner. And he said to her, basically, your lower appetites indicate that our vibrations will not align. Sir, die alone. I just don't even know what to say. Like, what?
8: Oh, my God.
6: I want you to imagine taking Lamar to a restaurant and going, no, we're not going to eat. We're going to breathe. You're just going to be breathing, Lamar. Your vibrations are low and vulgar. You're an animal. What do you mean?
8: Do you have to pay to sit there and breathe?
6: Oh, well, yeah, because, you know, the he ordered for them warm water with lemon, and that isn't free. You know, the restaurant has its own expenses. Yeah. Also, coming up in Can You Believe This Today, we're going to take a look at this theory proposed by one of the missing scientists that aliens are not from outer space. They're us from the future. But first, before we do any of that, so yesterday, after the show, we're hanging out and chatting like we do, and Lamar and Max are talking about this survey that they read about people that go on vacation to famous places, and they find these places to be a complete disappointment. And one of the places at the very top of this list was Hawaii. I'm sorry, if Hawaii disappoints you, what's left for you? If Hawaii is a disappointment, I would love to go to Hawaii and be disappointed by Hawaii.
8: Carla and I, we went there on our honeymoon, and it was in February. And in my head, I said, it's 85 degrees in Hawaii. It's never not warm in Hawaii. So we packed accordingly. We get to Hawaii, and it's 65 degrees. Nobody had told me that they had winter. I mean, they really do have winter. And so that sort of, you know, we had to buy some stuff to wear once we got there. Now, even that did not throw me off.
6: I have to call this out as one of the many examples of why I love you so much. You said, nobody told me Hawaii had winter. And then you blamed yourself and went and bought a sweater. You didn't blame Hawaii for having winter.
8: No.
6: You didn't blame anybody else. Why didn't someone tell me Hawaii has winter? You just went, I didn't know Hawaii had winter. I had to buy something.
8: Yeah, I mean, wouldn't you think that's one of the places, though, that stays? You never see anybody talk about being cold in Hawaii.
9: If I go somewhere, I always look at the forecast 10 days in advance
8: to see what's going on with it.
9: That's out of habit.
6: But again,
8: they told me like it's only last.
6: Wish
8: about three
6: I thought
8: or four
6: to
8: weeks.
6: Do that. Oh, is that all? Yeah, and you just mentioned the time of your honeymoon.
8: When we got off the airplane, I said, "Man, this feels cold to me." And so, first thing we did once we got to the hotel, we went and found a shop and started buying sweatshirts and stuff like that. And I wanted more than anything to snorkel in Hanuma Bay. Because that's just the thing. I mean, you got to go snorkel in Hanuma Bay. I had to buy a wetsuit to snorkel. But I did.
6: I've never worn a wetsuit. How was that?
8: You can imagine what it's like for me to put one on.
6: I am imagining it. That's why I just asked. How was that?
8: Yeah. I tell you what. When I went in that water, they work like a charm. I was absolutely comfortable 100%. I was comfortable looking at the fishes, and the fishes is looking at me. Yeah, it was cool.
6: See, y'all, yeah, you can call this man a smoked, battered dip, scattered, smothered corn cob all day long. But he's over there going, well, I screwed up. I figured out a fix. I had a great time. No blaming anyone else. No shaking his fist at the sky.
9: No.
6: He got himself into a wetsuit and, oh, to have been there. He got into that water and looked face, got eye to eye with those Hawaiian fish. Good for you, Lamar. That's what I love about you. If you ever rolled in here all pissy and blaming somebody else for your troubles, I'd have a cognitive evaluation done. I'd know something's wrong with you.
8: Yeah.
6: Morons in the News is coming up. Also, robot dogs. How fun. How fun. Or is it? That's next. It's the Bob and Sherry Show.
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7: Here's a look at your forecast. For today, some areas of fog to start, otherwise becoming partly sunny with high temperatures climbing up to 80. For tonight, a slight chance for a hit or miss shower or thundershower early, low of 52, and partly sunny Friday into the mid-70s. And that's your updated forecast. I'm meteorologist Michael Caro. Get the latest weather updates online at minnesotadailyweather.com. Currently, it's 55.
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2: I love a dog, and I know y'all love a dog. Don't we all love dogs?
3: Oh, yeah.
4: Love
2: it. Now, the question is, we love dogs, but are we going to love robot dogs? Well, we're going to get a chance to find out when the World Cup gets here. This company, Boston Dynamics / Hyundai, they've partnered together, and they have developed the robot dogs that are going to be deployed at some of the World Cup venues. And what they're going to do is the robot dogs are going to perform perimeter, like, security inspections. They're going to help out security personnel, like suspicious packages, any kind of hazardous materials, all that kind of stuff. And as a side note, they can do backflips. Okay, I don't care about the backflips. All right. They look creepy. Robot dogs look creepy. They just, it's something about them. It's like, there's no, there's a, with the article that I read, there's a TikTok, and this guy walks up, and the robot dog walks to him, and then the robot dog turns his head sideways like a dog does, but except that there's a big blue light coming out of it, and then it, like, bows down and shakes itself. It's got the motions of a dog. Like, we're going
4: this
2: to be loving
4: it. This is sinister. This is sinister.
2: Yes.
4: Because by making the robot security dogs, it disarms us. We're like, oh, look at that. Look at that robot dog. Look at him. He looks just like a real dog.
5: I can tell you that there is an apartment building that is brand new that has, like, a robot dog that goes around. And that is the reaction you have to it, that it's cute.
4: Mm-hmm, now, by
2: step
4: making
2: one,
4: the
2: get used to the dogs. Step two, we're overthrown and killed. That's it.
4: Well, get used to them and don't take them. They're cute, so you're not. You know, you're not on your guard. You're like,
3: Sherry,
4: oh,
3: it wouldn't
4: look
3: be
4: at
3: the
4: that.
3: First time that cute overrode good sensibility for me.
2: Oh.
3: So I'm just telling you.
2: You're familiar with that, are you not, Max?
3: I'm very familiar with that, Sherry.
4: You don't
2: They're
4: expect...
2: cute till the lasers come out of their eyeballs and they burn you to a crisp. That's what I'm saying.
4: Your guard is down.
2: Mexico's got them down there for the World Cup, and because they're in sort of a bad area. And so they go around and send videos back to security forces in case they see any kind of trouble start. But they got 360-degree cameras. They can walk, they can run, they can go upstairs, they can go anywhere, and they got the sensors, thermal. I mean, they know what they're doing. This is a problem. It's going to be. It's not right now, but it's going to be a problem.
4: It's going to be. Right now, it's like, aw. And then it's going to be, oh, my God, no!
2: Yes.
4: And then it's going to be that emergency broadcast thing on the television screens. But let's not worry about that right now.
2: No,
4: this is not happening right now. Woohoo! It's the gateway of the weekend. And Morons in the News is next. It's the Bob and Sherry Show.

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7: In Palm Coast, Florida, police arrested a man outside of Palm Coast Taco Bell, and he had a live fish in his backpack. Now, when the deputies arrived for the call, 28-year-old Brandon Lazari was standing outside the Bell with his pants around his ankles, and according to authorities, his chimichanga was out. When he saw the law approaching, he quickly began pulling up his pants. After they arrested him, they found a betta fish in a plastic container inside his backpack. It was decided that the fish did not participate in the shenanigans, and it was later named Baja Blast and turned over to the Flagler County Humane Society, and the staff says it's doing really well. Now, Sheriff Ricky Stolle, in commenting on the case, said, quote, in Flagler County, if you can't keep your business in order, you may find yourself at the Green Roof Inn. Azari was booked for indecent exposure, and he's being held on a $5,000 bond. Now, my question is, they confiscated his fish. Can he not get that fish back?
8: The fish itself, first of all, was the freshest thing ever at that Taco Bell. And that fish committed no crimes. Why is the... How do you have a live fish in your backpack? Was it at least in a baggie of water?
7: It was in a plastic container. Sometimes when you get a fish, because I used to be in the fish business, and sometimes they'll give it to you in a bag. But then,
8: gonna need some details on that. But okay, finish your thought.
9: I'm familiar with that.
7: I had a saltwater fish tank. So when you go get a fish, sometimes they give it to you in a plastic bag, or sometimes like this, if you go to like a regular fish, when you go to like a department store or something, they'll put them in a plastic container with a top over it, sort of like a butter tub or something like that.
8: I'm
7: satisfied.
8: I've seen betta fish in those.
7: There you go. That's what that was. So
8: it was a pet fish. It wasn't like a river fish or a grocery store fish tank fish.
7: No.
8: Okay. Let's go to Newark now for today's Moron of the Day. So it was a United Airlines flight that took off from Newark Airport heading to Mallorca in Spain, which... I'm guessing the people on board that flight were pretty excited. I know I would be, wouldn't you, if you were flying to Spain? Well, one of the passengers, you know, when you pull up your devices on your phone, you'll see other you'll see other people's Wi-Fi and devices and hotspots and all that, right? You can picture right?
7: Yeah.
8: So one of the passengers on that flight opens up the device list on their phone and sees a Bluetooth device that's listed with the name Bomb, B-O-M-B. So they alert the flight attendants. The flight attendants look at this. There's a Bluetooth device that's called Bomb on this airplane. So the pilots contact United's Operations Center in Chicago, and the plan was made to divert the flight, put it down on the ground in Chicago, and send law enforcement out to meet the plane. So these people that thought they were going to Spain instead went to Chicago. Pilots taxied the plane to a remote part of the airport airfield. Passengers were deplaned and put in buses back to the terminal, where they all had to go back through security screening, only to find out that the Bluetooth device that was named Bomb, it belonged to a teenage passenger who named his Bluetooth Bomb because he thought that would be funny.
7: Never funny. That's not a funny word in the airport situation.
8: No. And so all those people cost the time and the money that all of this costs. And it is not even a little bit funny to name your network Wi-Fi or your Bluetooth device Bomb before you get on an international flight. So that kid, who they're not naming because of his age, is the moron of the day. And that is Morons in the News.
7: I hope they didn't let him get back on.
8: you know, no word about that. But yeah, he's under investigation.
4: Because
8: you can say, oh, I was kidding, but you're going to need a lawyer to prove that, I think, that you were kidding. Yeah. All right, so coming up after Morons in the News, this is Morons in the News. Coming up, we've got dating app burnout. Lamar found something. I got to tell you, if you're on the dating apps, your courage, your patience, fortitude should be studied. Plus, comedian Elmo Willman and these UAP UFOs. Is it us from the future? One of the missing scientists sure thought so. Ooh, can you believe this? Coming up, it's the Bob and Sherry Show.
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15: I'm John Tesh. Coming up, when your next birthday rolls around, don't stress about getting older, because I'll share three ways where your brain actually improves with age. It's next in today's Intelligence for Your Life Minute.
16: One of life's greatest mysteries has finally been solved.
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16: It's Spruce, the weed and grass killer that's safe for use around people, pets, and bees. When used as directed, spray the leaves for visible results in just 1 hour, and dead weeds in just 1 day. You spray, they play. Spruce, pet friendly, weed deadly. 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
15: Experts say we should not be worrying about getting older anymore, because our brain actually does improve with age. Here's the research. First, the older we get, the happier we get. That's according to the journal Psychology and Aging. It found that our overall life satisfaction tends to dip during our 40s and 50s. Those are the years when we're frantically caring for kids and aging parents. But after our 50s, happiness levels start rising steadily over the remainder of our life. We're also more creative as we grow older. According to the University of Chicago, it's the type of creativity that's rooted in experience and experimentation. And it actually peaks in late middle age. And research from Trinity College found older adults have better focus. When the scientist asked subjects to complete an exercise that required sustained attention, younger people's minds wandered twice as much as older adults. I'm John Tesh with today's Intelligence for Your Life. Intelligence for Your Life.
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20: Here's a look at your forecast. For today, some areas of fog to start, otherwise becoming partly sunny with high temperatures climbing up to 80. For tonight, a slight chance for a hit or miss shower or thundershower early, low of 52, and partly sunny Friday into the mid-70s. And that's your updated forecast. I'm meteorologist Michael Caro. Get the latest weather updates online at minnesotadailyweather.com. Currently, it's 55.
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2: 8 third grade members of Girl Scout Troop 77502 from Dorchester, Massachusetts, used $200 of cookie sale money to build a pediatric wheelchair from 3D printed plastic parts. The girls' troop leader, Corinne Coran, said that the wheelchair took about 200 hours to print using a 3D printer and less than an hour for the troop to build it. She said the girls were inspired to build a wheelchair for a fellow child after taking a troop visit to the Boston Home. It's a residential care center for adults with neurological conditions. Curran said that the troop members, which included her daughter, got obsessed with wheelchairs after their visit. And they were all on board when they learned they could make their very own child-sized wheelchair with a 3D printer. Now, Curran said one of the cool parts about Girl Scouts is they know they earn this money because they're selling the cookies, and they can see where it's going because all of this is done individually. Like, whatever troop you've got and whatever cookies you sell, then you're responsible to use that money for a community or something like that. You don't send it off to the nationwide Girl Scouts, so it's local. And they said this way you can see where it's going, and they figure out how they can use it to do good and make the world an actual better place. Now, according to the Girl Scouts, profits from a troop's cookie sales always go directly to the troop, and then they have a local Girl Scout council, and they discuss, you know, how much money they've got, what they can do with it, but it boils down to each troop has to decide how the money is, whether it goes for troop activities, maybe trips, or community service projects, which is pretty smart. I mean, I think that's the whole reason the Girl Scouts were made, right?
3: Were either of your girls in scouting, Lamar?
2: No.
3: I wanted to be, but my I wasn't allowed because it cost money. We weren't allowed to do things that cost money in my family.
2: Yeah.
3: But I have such admiration for the Scouts and for what the Girl Scouts do.
2: I mean, think about printing all. It takes 200 hours to print all these parts, and it's multicolored. It's a multicolored wheelchair, but they put all of this stuff together. That's really pretty impressive.
4: It really
2: is. To want
4: to
2: do it's one thing, but to follow through with it, that's a whole nother deal.
4: You know, the world can be such a dark place. When Lamar says, I'm going to tell you what the Girl Scouts are doing with that Girl Scout money, I went, oh, they're siphoning it into a shoplifting ring that they're all a part of, and they're spending the money on booze.
3: You're
4: and
3: braced. You're braced for it to be terrible, right?
2: Yeah,
3: the Girl Scouts have formed a drug cartel. No.
2: No, this is a good story about the Girl Scouts.
3: This is the good stuff. It's the Bob and Sherry Show.
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8: News. I'm Gianna Gelosi. President Trump signaling that a deal with Iran could be right around the corner, but not everybody is willing to wait as four House Republicans joined all Democrats voting to limit the president's Iran war powers.
9: The House of Representatives voted 215 to 208 to pass the War Powers Act resolution that symbolically aims to restrict President Trump from taking additional military action against Iran.
8: As Fox's Trey Yings, votes are still being counted in California in the races for governor and mayor of Los Angeles in the governor's race.
10: The latest numbers from the Associated Press show Hilton with about 28% of the vote. Democrat Javier Becerra is in second place at nearly 26%. And fellow Democrat Tom Steyer is in third place with roughly 20%.
8: Fox's Madeline Rivera, America's listening to Fox News.
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7: Here's the latest from MinnesotaDailyNews.com. Conservation officer reports in for the week. Officer Huner in the Roseau District assisted with the search of a missing person Memorial Day. A helicopter was able to locate the individual and assistance was given in helping to extract her. Anglers were also checked on Lake of the Woods. The bite has been spotty so far. Officer Fontes in the Warroad South District spent the week patrolling Lake of the Woods, Hayes Lake, and area public lands. Fontes also assisted local agencies with locating the missing person and provided assistance at the scene of a serious crash. Enforcement action was taken for possession of an overlimit of sunfish and a variety of ATV violations. In state news, when you think of black bears in Minnesota, the Northwoods come to mind. However, in recent weeks, the furry animals have been spotted all over the state, including the metro. Black bear was caught on camera roaming through Edina over the weekend. And if your name is Ryan, you have a shot at getting your name into a world record. July 24th at the Mall of America, everyone named Ryan invited. Starting at 6:30, they'll gather at the Huntington Bank Rotunda, renamed the Rytunda for the day, before heading to the Pepsi Orange Streak roller coaster in Nickelodeon Universe for the longest roller coaster ride by Ryan.

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3: Question. Sherry, Max, both of you. Has either of you ever heard of something called dating app burnout cycle?
4: I feel like I see it in like being acted out on social media. And I sure understand, based on a lot of what I see, why you might burn out. But what is the technical definition?
3: Well, the problem for me is I know a little bit less about dating apps than I do nuclear fission. I really do, because I, I, I

0: I was married before this became a thing. Before this, you know, at some when it very first started, it sounded like the weirdest thing ever. Now, it is the most normal thing ever, isn't it? This completely accepted is this is how people meet.
1: Point where it's a novelty when someone goes, "You're not going to believe this, but we met at a bar." Face to face. How old fashioned? Well,
0: that's what made this article catch my eye. They've had some various studies, and they're linking dating apps to possibly higher rates of depression and anxiety and even loneliness, which sounds crazy because it's a dating app. But it's even tougher on people who are already struggling before they download the dating app. The report pointed out that, and they quoted this woman. She said, you know, she'd been on some dating apps and she'd been on them for a while and she didn't have any luck, so she deleted them. But then some of the friends she hangs out with, they started finding dates and they started having successful relationships. And she says, okay. So she re-downloaded the apps, thinking maybe it'll be different this time. But after a while, she just sort of stepped back and looked, and she found that here's what she's doing. She's juggling multiple conversations over the different apps. She's constantly checking her phone to see if one of those guys are calling back. And she's under this big constant pressure to be witty and interesting and cool, but not too cool, open, but not too available. And this just started to dominate her time. And it started taking her away from like her real friendships and even from her work. And the algorithm flooded her with people, but nothing was connecting. So this leaves her to wonder, is there something wrong with her? And she said she wound up feeling actually lonelier than she had in the 2 years of being single, because it became less like dating and more like a stressful job that you just can't manage. And I can see that happening. I mean, because if your friends are making connections and you've got all these, but you're not making one, at some point you have to go, is it me? And for us in this room, we would immediately go, oh, it's me. It's 100% me. I mean, it's me.
1: I was already thinking it's me. I'm terrible. Not on the app. Yeah.
0: I'm a troll. I just, oh my God.
2: But I mean, it makes sense though, doesn't it? That this can happen. And I'm satisfied it does happen.
1: I think one of the problems with the dating apps, because I know people that have met their true love that way, and they're, you know, there's a lot that you can say that's good. But I think one of the problems with it is it turned finding a person to share your life with into a gamified shopping experience. And, you know, maybe there's a better sweater for slightly less, one click away.
0: Because you suffer from FOMO, fear of missing out. Yeah. What if I make the wrong choice? Because there may be a better one. Yeah.
1: Like, you know how when you're shopping online, you're looking for something specific and you're like, that is the lamp. I wonder if I can find it even better, cheaper. And so we turned human beings into these commodities that we shop for. And it really, it's awful. Like, some of the stories I read about people with these dating apps, the things people, strangers say to you, no thanks. Can you? It's like I'm on Amazon and the KitchenAid stand mixer goes, girl, I wouldn't sit in your kitchen for money. You ugly. wait, what? Yeah, it's terrible.
0: See, you made me think about Amazon. I'm looking for a thing to carry with me when I go over to Italy, because there's a lot of pickpockets and stuff. So I'm looking for this thing. Well, there's 40 of them on Amazon. What if I pick the wrong one? I mean, how do you decide? So I can't imagine
1: how many hours
0: on a dating app. Yeah.
1: How many hours have you devoted to doing that? It's crazy.
0: Here's what I did. Is I ordered 5 of them, and I'm going to send 4 of them back. I don't know that you can do that on a dating app. Maybe you can.
1: Oh, no.
0: But
1: based on people's posts, that's happening all the time. Yeah. You're getting 5 women and tossing 4, sometimes tossing all 5 back. Oh, it's vicious.
0: Relationships are hard. I just can't imagine this makes it any easier. I really don't.
1: I'm slightly obsessed with people's online dating stories. So if you're out there and you have one, you know, why don't you give us a talk back on our app or give us a call at 844-52-SHARE and put it in words and write it and send it, because I so want to mind your business. It's the Bob and Sherry Show.
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8: Here's a look at your forecast. For today, some areas of fog to start, otherwise becoming partly sunny with high temperatures climbing up to 80. For tonight, a slight chance for a hit-or-miss shower or thundershower early, low of 52, and partly sunny Friday into the mid-70s. And that's your updated forecast. I'm meteorologist Michael Caro. Get the latest weather updates online at minnesotadailyweather.com. Right now, it's 59.
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3: So we're talking about this dating app burnout situation. And yeah, you can get your heart broken. You can be embarrassed. But there are a lot of people that have been so financially destroyed and ripped off by people, scammers they meet on these apps. Because you're there. Look, you're so vulnerable. Like, you're looking for love and you're trusting. And boy, some nasty people can swoop on in there, you know?
4: Yeah. I got a good friend of mine, and no details, but this person got divorced and met this person online on dating app and whatever. And this person is living like across the country. And so they're having conversations, you know? And so this gets really serious. And so they're planning on moving in together and getting married. And, so this person says, you know, I'm going to come to town. We'll set it up. We'll, you know, go check out some houses and whatever. And so I'm talking to my friend, and I'm trying to get some more details. And I'm like, well, I mean, what is the, can you describe this person? Well, I got pictures. I mean, we've never actually seen each other. But whoa. You've been talking or emailing. You've been emailing. And you had phone conversations for 6 months. And you haven't FaceTime. Well, we tried to, but it just hadn't worked out. And I said, so, I mean,
3: in
4: I mean,
3: 6 months,
4: you know, yeah, 6 months, you can't FaceTime. I mean, and, you know, I said, so when are you going to see this person? Well, they're coming, and then we're going to go look at some houses and whatever. And so I check on them a little bit later to see how it went. And they're like, well, I'm afraid to say, but didn't show up at the airport. I went to the airport and they didn't show up. And I said, did you call them? Yeah, but I can't get in touch with them. And I said, I don't mean nothing by this, but I got to ask you, did you ever send this person any money? Well, a little bit here and there. They needed this and that, but, you know, we were going to buy a house together and we had to do this. And I said, how much? Around $6,000.
3: Oh, God.
4: Well,
3: it could be
4: she's
3: worse.
4: Probably lucky.
3: Right?
4: Could have been worse. Could have been worse. But, I mean, this is, I'm sorry. If me and you ain't FaceTime and what, and money, no, I'm not sending you no damn money. I'm not doing it. But see, this is what happens. That heart gets involved, and all of a sudden, you know, Max and I have talked about this. Online, you get that. What do you say, Max?
5: It's an accelerated kind of false intimacy that you have with the person.
4: So I can not trust only, this person because I've been talking to him for 6 months. I can trust them.
3: Not only would I not send a strange person, a strange man, money, I wouldn't know what to do if a strange man sent me money. I've never had a man give me money. I've never seen that. Sir, what, you want to give me money?
4: What?
3: You're giving me money? That's money. You're giving it to me?
5: I'm sorry, Sherry.
4: Oh, my God.
3: What?
4: This is only funny because we've known you for so long.
3: What do I do with this money? Oh, I can keep it? It's the Bob and Sherry Show.

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1: 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I remember that.
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1: She's done it again. Sherry Lynch named one of the most influential women in radio. It's Bob and Sherry. Sherry.
2: It's time for Everyone Needs a Laugh. Here is comedian Emma Willman.
3: Thank you. Thank you guys so much. It's such a treat to be here. Thank you. Sometimes I forget what I look like, and then something will happen. Like the other night, I was walking around the city, and I saw this guy leaving an office building, and he saw me, and he just went, "Good Lord." And it wasn't a mean good Lord. Right when he did it, I got a premonition. I was like, I bet this guy just got done with like a brutal 15-hour gender diversity training. Where he was getting grilled all day. And then he goes to leave after he passed by like half a point, and I'm the first person he runs into. And I look like a little HR booby trap, like, hey. What's up, buddy? Oh, thank you. Thank you. I'm the final level here to see if he can graduate. Let's go. My dad is a very conservative guy, but he's always been very accepting of me being gay, and I have a theory. I think it's because he's a straight guy, and I'm attracted to very feminine women, so he gets it. He gets it. He doesn't have to do any mental gymnastics. Every time I've introduced him to a girlfriend, he's been like, nice. Good work. You know what? Talk to your brother. He's dating a troll. This is... I've always gotten along very well with men, and being a masculine woman, sometimes I feel like I'm aware of sexism, but I'm also in on it. Like the other night, I introduced my girlfriend to my best friend from college, Steve. And when she got up to use the bathroom, he leaned in. First thing he said, he goes, "Dude, she's got a great rack." And I was like, "Steve, come on. She is a person with a great rack. Thank you so much." My girlfriend's family is the opposite of my family. My girlfriend's family is Mexican and Italian, and they live in California. Everything is a celebration. Yes. Yes. They love spending time together. They get together on Fridays and have a family game night. My family is German and German and lives in Maine. Different vibe. One time she goes, "Well, what kind of games did you guys play on family game night?" And I was like, psychological, okay? Mental games all year long. You guys were playing Monopoly. I was trying to figure out if my uncle was really my father. I don't know. I don't know. I had therapy this week, and right in the middle of the session, my therapist goes, "Emma, listen, you have to create a boundary with your mother around money." And I was like, "I agree, but I should let you know she pays for you, so..." You might want to be careful how you're talking about your boss, you know. My therapist told me this the other day. She said that she sees a therapist, and I was like, "Oh, are you good? You know, things good." She said she sees a therapist, but her therapist is a special therapist who only talks to other therapists. So she sees a therapist, which when she said that, I was just like, how high up does it go? Like... Where does it end? Who does he talk to? What's the final boss? I could never be a therapist because I'm too much of a gossip. You're not allowed to talk about your clients with your other clients at all. That would kill me. You're in with these people all day, back-to-back sessions. I would be bursting at the seams. Someone would tell me something kind of juicy. They'd leave. Next person would come in. I'd be like, "Close the door, close the door, close the door." Actually, you know what? Run out, get a good look at them, all right? You need context. These things never match up. Then you run back in. You sit in my chair. I'll pay you today. Let's do that. We got to do that. We need to process. My therapist helped me deal with getting audited. I got audited, and Yeah, but she helped. She was like, it's good. It's shown us that people can really come together across the political aisle. And that's true, because I would tell Democrats I got audited, and they'd be like, that's messed up. They shouldn't audit you. They should be going after big business. Then I tell Republicans I got audited, and they'd be like, that's messed up. They shouldn't audit you. They should be staying out of your business. And I'd be like, okay, all right, I agree with both of you. Also, I committed tax fraud, okay? Just to... Thank you so much. My name's Emma Wellman. Thank you. Good night.
2: 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Look for Everyone Needs a Laugh. 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
14: Here's a look at your forecast. For today, some areas of fog to start, otherwise becoming partly sunny with high temperatures climbing up to 80. For tonight, a slight chance for a hit or miss shower or thundershower early, low of 52, and partly sunny Friday into the mid-70s. And that's your updated forecast. I'm meteorologist Michael Caro. Get the latest weather updates online at minnesotadailyweather.com. Right now, it's 59.
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3: Lamar's giant poodle, Darby, has a ball that has like a little engine or motor inside it that she loves, and she's misplaced it. And now she's upset and barking and wants Lamar to find it. And this dog is so smart. You know, like people joke, they go, I just work for the dog. Or, the dog's the king of the castle. I just serve the dog. The way that is absolutely factually correct for Lamar Richardson and this poodle.
4: Oh, my God, it really is.
3: And usually Darby has like a deeper bark. This is like a very crisp, no, demanding bark. And I was like, that's not Mojo. Bark. Who is that? Yeah.
4: Yeah.
3: And Lamar
4: right.
3: goes, I can't find her ball. You know, from Darby's perspective, Lamar, you've got the one job.
4: I know. I'm a slacker. And she looks at me exactly like I'm a slacker.
3: I mean, I knew you weren't that bright, granted, but you can't find my ball?
4: No patience. No, none whatsoever.
3: This dog, you guys, is so smart. I've never had a smart dog, so I'm in awe of this dog. Y'all know
4: I've never
3: had a smart dog.
4: It's more trouble than it's worth. More trouble than it's worth.
3: This dog, when she wants to go out to use the bathroom, she goes and rings a little bell, and Jeeves here comes running. But she's also learned that she can ring the bell for other things, and Jeeves comes running. It's making me think, Lamar, that a really smart dog is no more of a blessing than a really dumb dog.
4: No.
3: That what you want is an in-between dog?
4: Yes. You need one that don't care. Okay, just don't care. That's what you need.
3: It's the Bob and Sherry Show.
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3: Fox News, I'm CJ Papa. President Trump hammers the four Republicans who sided with Democrats in the House vote to curb his war powers with Iran, calling the group bad. Meanwhile, a timeline in place seems to be emerging.
4: If it happens, it could happen like over the weekend.
3: It's talking about peace.
5: Despite Iranian reports that peace talks have ceased, the president says talks are actually going pretty well and that a deal may soon be at hand. The president also saying Iran has agreed to let the U.S. go in and get that so-called nuclear dust, the near-bomb-grade enriched uranium, if a deal is signed.
3: That's Fox's Griff Jenkins at the White House. He's the acting attorney general. But President Trump last night in the Rose Garden told the crowd he wants to elevate Todd Blanche to the top of the Justice Department. That would require a Senate confirmation. And still no winners in the California primary vote for governor, as well as the race for Los Angeles mayor. 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
6: 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Finally, after years of scientific research,

0: Here's the latest from MinnesotaDailyNews.com. Conservation officer reports in for the week. Officer Huner in the Roseau District assisted with the search of a missing person Memorial Day. A helicopter was able to locate the individual and assistance was given in helping to extract her. Anglers were also checked on Lake of the Woods. The bite has been spotty so far. Officer Fontes in the Warroad South District spent the week patrolling Lake of the Woods, Hayes Lake, and the area public lands. Fontes also assisted local agencies with locating the missing person and provided assistance at the scene of a serious crash. Enforcement action was taken for possession of an overlimit of sunfish and a variety of ATV violations. In state news, when you think of black bears in Minnesota, the Northwoods come to mind. However, in recent weeks, the furry animals have been spotted all over the state, including the metro. Black bear was caught on camera roaming through Edina over the weekend. And if your name is Ryan, you have a shot at getting your name into a world record. July 24th at the Mall of America, everyone named Ryan invited. Starting at 6:30, they'll gather at the Huntington Bank Rotunda, renamed the Rytunda for the day, before heading to the Pepsi Orange Streak roller coaster in Nickelodeon Universe for the longest roller coaster ride by Ryan's. In sports, Vikings owner and president Mark Wolf made it clear yesterday new general manager Nolan Teasley will have ultimate decision-making over the team's roster, saying, quote, "He's the general manager of the organization. He has final say on the roster." Time now for your Minnesota Daily Weather.com forecast. River
1: City's weather. Here's a look at your forecast. For today, some areas of fog to start, otherwise becoming partly sunny with high temperatures climbing up to 80. For tonight, a slight chance for a hit or miss shower or thundershower early, low of 52, and partly sunny Friday into the mid-70s. And that's your updated forecast. I'm meteorologist Michael Caro. Get the latest weather updates online at MinnesotaDailyWeather.com. Currently 61 degrees.
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2: Hey, Bob and Sherry crew. This is Kelvin from Japan. I have an idea for a segment, and it could really help me out. For this segment, Lamar can use his movie knowledge, and Sherry could use her learning abilities. And you guys can discuss those movies that leave people like me walking away from it going, what the heck was that movie about? Like, one of those movies is Sherry's favorite, the Jim Carrey movie, A Spotless Mind of a Spotless Mind. I know that's not the name. But anyway, I watched that movie twice, and I still don't know what it's about. But first, I would like for you to explain this Colin Farrell movie where people who don't get married get turned into dogs. Now, I have to admit, I only caught the last hour or so of that movie, and I continue to watch it, hoping I would understand it, but I never really understood what the movie was about. And if you did explain the movie, I probably won't go back and watch it from the beginning because it was kind of a weird movie, but I would just like to know if you guys can explain the movie to me like I was 7 years old, because it was a real weird movie. But thank you guys in advance, and I'll continue to listen. This is Kelvin from Japan again. Out.
3: Kelvin, I love you. And I love that you gave Eternal Sunshine of the Spotless Mind two passes before deciding that you don't know what it's about. It's just about like how even when we are heartbroken, we've lost love and we're in so much pain that we don't even want to live anymore. The truth is that if we had those memories erased, it would erase who we are. And we'd rather live with pain and grief and loss and the memory of love than a spotless mind with no experience of love and loss at all. I think that's pretty much
4: that is pretty what it's much, about. Yes. Yes.
3: Yeah. And the performances in that movie, every single actor in that movie, Jim Carrey, Kate Winslet, Kirsten Dunst, every single actor in that movie turns in an unforgettable performance. It's so good. But it's really about like, if you wish those memories could be taken away, but to lose them is to lose everything.
4: It really is to lose who you are.
3: Now, let's move on to the Colin Farrell movie where if you have a limited amount of time to get married or you turn into a dog, if only that were real. But the movie you're talking about, Kelvin, is called The Lobster. Did you review that, Lamar? I can't remember.
5: No. I remember a movie about lobster. And I remember, you know, but no, I've never watched it.
3: I can't imagine how that works out. It's a very quirky and whimsical movie about love. So here's the Max. You saw it, right? I know somebody besides me.
6: No, I did not see it. I didn't see that one.
3: So it's a very dark comedy, and it's set in this ever so slightly dystopian future where, if you're single, you have 45 days. To find a life partner. And if you can't, you'll be transformed into an animal. So not necessarily a dog. So Colin Farrell's in it. Olivia Colman's in it. I'm trying to think who else. Rachel Weisz is in it. John C. Reilly. It's a really, really good movie. So all these single people are in this hotel together and they have 45 days. To find their partner. And the one of the people is going to be David, the main character. If he can't find a partner, he's going to become a lobster. And I think if I remember right, you get to choose. You get to choose which animal you're going to be. So what would you choose then? We'll wrap up this conversation that way. If you were going to be turned into an animal, I want to be a capybara, I've decided just now. How about you? What animal are you going to be turned into?
5: I'm going to be an octopus because I'm infatuated with that. They're smart.
3: Okay, Max.
5: I like them.
6: Wow, I hadn't given this a lot of thought.
3: How about an elderly, deaf, three-legged dog, and then hope that they hire you to babysit?
6: Sherry, that would be the way that would go, and that would be a good place to be. I can assure you.
3: The only bad thing about being an octopus, Lamar, is you'll have a wild experience. It'll be brief, but you will have the wildest, most unexpected experience in your year as an octopus.
7: That'd be cool. I'd be good with that.
3: I think you would be, yeah, because you're a person who lives in the moment. Kelvin, we love you. It's the Bob and Sherry Show.
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13: Here's a look at your forecast. For today, some areas of fog to start, otherwise becoming partly sunny with high temperatures climbing up to 80. For tonight, a slight chance for a hit or miss shower or thundershower early, low of 52, and partly sunny Friday into the mid-70s. And that's your updated forecast. I'm meteorologist Michael Caro. Get the latest weather updates online at minnesotadailyweather.com. Currently 61 degrees.
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2: Lucy Humphreys, 44 years old, and she suffers from lupus and kidney failure. And basically, she's been given 5 years to live. So she was taking her two Dobermans, Jake and Indy, for a walk on the beach in South Wales. Now, Indy took off, goes 100 yards down the beach, refuses to come back, and she runs up on this woman. Her name is Katie James, and she's 40, and she's alone, and she's out on the beach. So Lucy gets to the dog and is trying to get Indy to quit bothering her, and, you know, and they sort of strike up a conversation. And so she's trying to walk away, but Indy keeps going back to this Katie person. And every time they tried to leave. So Lucy mentioned in conversation that she was awaiting a life-saving kidney transplant. And Katie said, well, I've always wanted to give a kidney, and I've just joined the registry to donate one. And so, you know, they just kept talking. And
3: so this is wild.
2: Yeah. So Lucy and Katie swapped phone numbers. And each of them contacted a donor coordinator the following day. They had a series of tests, a bunch of different tests, and it turned out that Katie was a perfect match for Lucy. And the surgeon told them that because Lucy had lupus, it had to be a 100% perfect match, and that it was a 1 in 22 million chance to find that perfect match.
3: Are you telling me the dog found the kidney match? Because that's what it sounds like.
2: That's sort of what she's saying. She's like, oh my gosh, you know, because, I mean, you think about it, you're on the beach, dog runs 100 yards ahead of you, and you're going, hey, what are you doing? And he focused on it. And so, and Katie has said she had wanted to donate a kidney for like 20 years, but it just hadn't worked out. She wanted to make it happen because she had read about it, and she just felt like it'd be something she'd want to do. So they roll up in the hospital, take a kidney out, put a kidney in, and everything is successful, and everybody's in good shape.
3: You know, this
2: cool, isn't it?
3: They have dogs that are trained now, like to sniff for cancer.
2: Yes.
3: But no one. No one tell Kevin this story, because he is convinced that anytime one of the pets is too interested in him, he's being diagnosed for some dreadful disease.
2: 1 in 22 million.
3: I don't like the way the cat keeps pawing at my head. I think there's something wrong. I don't want Bridger to, like, why is he so? There's something wrong.
2: She's being diagnosed by a dog, not by a doctor, but by a dog.
3: Hey, at least the dog sees you as soon as your appointment time. It doesn't make you have a copay. This is an amazing story.
2: Yeah.
3: Just an amazing story. Dogs, it's the Bob and Sherry Show.

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2: You read it once.
3: I don't believe that.
2: And then you read it again.
4: I can't believe this.
2: It's Bob and Sherry's.
5: Believe this.
6: Hi, guys. I just wanted to put my tinfoil hat on with you guys for just a minute. And I wanted to give maybe... That's my daughter. I just wanted to give my perspective on, like, the UFO thing. I have a theory that I haven't really quite heard anyone else say. So maybe this would not make any sense. But I kind of believe that UFOs are us from the future. I don't know if you're aware of the way, like, light years work. When we measure something in space in light years, that's how many, like, years ago we can see it. So, like, if there's a galaxy, you know, a million light years away, we're seeing it as it was a million years ago. Yep. That's how long it takes the light to reach us. So, I kind of wonder if the UFOs are devices that, like, maybe we have colonized some planet millions of light years away, and we're studying ourselves in the past, like, archaeologically, and we're sending these devices to kind of look back at our old lives. You know? Does it make sense? I don't know. I've never really heard anybody else think that. I'm by no means an astronomer or mathematician or anything, so I don't know. It was always a thought. But I love you guys. I hope you have a great day. Bye.
7: Bye. So what you're suggesting is not, you're not alone in thinking that. So, you know, we've had all these murdered and missing scientists across energy and aerospace and weaponry, right? That's, we've talked about that on the show. One of those scientists was a woman from Huntsville, Alabama, Rocket City, named Amy Eskridge. So Amy was adamant that she was not suicidal, except in 2022, she apparently took her own life, even though her friends, family, and colleagues are like, no, she did not. She graduated from the University of Alabama. She was an interdisciplinary. She had a master's in electrical engineering. She was in chemistry, physics, and genetic engineering. She studied. She was an anti-gravity researcher who studied exotic science. And in Huntsville, Alabama, that is, you know, Rocket City. That's a good place for someone who studies anti-gravity. She's one of the many missing and murdered U.S. scientists. So shortly before her death, Amy said this, and when you hear it, you're going to feel a whole lot less alone, caller.
8: So the ultra-terrestrials, I'll just tell you. The ultra-terrestrials, I think, have you heard of the P-52s and the P-47s? Do you know what that is? They're us from the future. They're from here. They are you. They are me. They're from here, from the future. P-47 is present plus 47,000 years. P-52 is present plus 52,000 years. And basically, there's a calamity, right? So there's like a apocalypse scenario in the near future. It wipes out most of, like, everything, man. And there's the ones that go underground and survive, right? And then there's the ones that somehow stay on the surface and miraculously don't die.
7: Mad Max.
9: Uh-huh. Uh-huh. Uh-huh. Uh-huh.
7: So this theory, if you expand it, and we're running out of time, suggests that this frenzy of bunker building, and we talked about it in an episode of True Weird Stuff, they're terrified. They believe the cataclysm is coming imminently, and they're terrified of people like you and me standing in their driveway holding hungry children and begging for food. That's what they're most scared of, correct, Max?
9: That is exactly right.
7: I mean, they come right out and say it. So, y'all, when reality is weirder than me, even I'm lost. It's officially weirder than me. And I never thought I'd see... Did we ever think we'd see that day?
9: No.
7: No. No. So, I don't know. I don't know. Do your own research, as they say.
9: Listen, when the government starts talking about the fact of, yeah, the UFO thing, yeah, we said years ago that wasn't real. Yeah, we're going to tell you now that it is real. You know?
7: Ultra-terrestrials. And we could talk about this for hours.
9: And because of Einstein, we know that this is indeed possible. It's not just a theory, that this is something that is possible.
7: Totally. So, who knows? You know, and I'm sure that a lot of people don't care. And that's fine. You know, it's whatever. We're going to post it up and you make of it what you will. It's not like you can do anything about it,
9: I don't
7: right?
9: want the people from the future to make fun of my current fashion choices. That's all I'm asking.
7: The people from the future are 3 foot tall and covered in gray leathery skin. Trust me, they're not making fun of you. It's the Bob and Sherry Show.
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14: Here's a look at your forecast. For today, some areas of fog to start, otherwise becoming partly sunny with high temperatures climbing up to 80. For tonight, a slight chance for a hit or miss shower or thundershower early, low of 52, and partly sunny Friday into the mid-70s. And that's your updated forecast. I'm meteorologist Michael Caro. Get the latest weather updates online at minnesotadailyweather.com. Currently 61 degrees.
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3: Well, all this talk of people from the future and ultra-terrestrials, let's focus on something we can truly understand in the here and now. A food website that I like, they did a taste test of supermarket popsicles, and they ranked them. Are you interested to know most delicious supermarket popsicles are?
4: I sort of am. I've got out of popsicles lately, but yeah, let me know. I might want to get back in.
3: Well, I'm not even going to make you wait. I'm going to tell you right now that the number one grocery store popsicle you can buy is Outshine Fruit Bars. They say it's the best of both worlds. You can get variety packs, or you can buy one. If you just like the coconut, just buy the coconut. And they are, I like an Outshine bar.
4: Yes.
3: Now, I like about this article on this food website, for a minute I thought I was on OnlyFans because the description of the Outshine bar said, these bars do melt, but they get soft before they start dripping on you. Mm. So you have plenty of time to finish before it gets too messy. Girl, what? This is a popsicle review. What are you writing about? My goodness, it's hot in here. All right, number two. The number two best popsicle is the Whole Foods brand 365 Fruit Bar. And they said these are really clean ingredients. No high fructose corn syrup, if that's important to you. Number three, the Talenti Mini Sorbetto Bars. Well, I hope you got mini sorbetto bar money, because have you ever bought the Talenti gelato or sorbetto bars?
4: Yeah. I've dreamed of it, but I've never heard.
3: You know, you're in the grocery store and you say to yourself, sure, the baby needs antibiotics, but it's a BOGO on those Talenti sorbetto bars. Number two, we have the Open Nature Fruit Bars. Number five, that was number four, Trader Joe's Fruit Frenzy Bars are number five. So those are the top five most delicious. Are you curious at all about the worst?
5: Yes, I am.
3: Budget Saver Brand Twin Pops. Budget Saver Brand Twin Pops are not good. That's what they say. Not good. The exceptionally bright colors hint at the artificial coloring, which many people choose to avoid, but also they don't taste like anything, so that's not good. Number 11, this was shocking, Signature Select Ice Pops. This looks like popsicles, but it's Bobo popsicles. It's generic popsicles at like Albertsons. Pass on it. Friendly's Ice Pops. Oh, I know you felt nostalgic because of Friendly's ice cream where you went with your grandparents when you were a kid. You want to pass on that. Popsicle brand popsicles. The review was, yeah, okay, you want to stick to the classics. But if you don't care about nostalgia and reliving your childhood, go get something else.
4: Sherry, in the vein of your first description, I was thinking this description was going to be, we both started at the same time. You need to hurry up.
3: Yeah, let's go. So yeah, go get you one of those Outlast fruit pops. And girl, you're gonna want to get at that thing before it gets drippy and soft. Who are these people writing for? It's the Bob and Sherry Show.
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0: Bob and Sherry, Max and Doc. This is Lauren calling from all the way over in Germany, although I originally started listening when I was just a wee tot in North Carolina. Anyway, I was listening to your conversation about walking with dogs or not walking with dogs and whether it's creepy or not if you don't walk with a dog. And let me tell you, it's creepy if you don't have a dog and you're walking by yourself, especially if you're a man, unless you're pretty old and rickety. I'm going to be taking a second look at you, man. You know, it's just... it's weird. Don't trust him. Hey, Bob and Sherry, Max and Doc. This is Lauren again. I was actually really surprised that the talkback on your app actually worked for me for once. And I was trying to talk really fast to get my point across. And I totally forgot to tell you guys how much I love you guys and the show. And moving here to Germany from the States, I've been really lonely. And you guys have really helped me out, and I really love and appreciate you guys. Keep doing what you're doing. Bye.
1: She has trouble with men walking alone because in Germany they sort of march, and it's making her a little bit different, a little, you know, uneasy. What is she? I mean, I love her for being a listener. I really, really do. I so appreciate it. But speaking as a guy, if Finn was tired, and he's getting older, and so I don't take him out as much, but I still want to get out and touch the grass, as they say. So I'm walking alone, and I'm getting a double look just because I'm a guy. That's really, seems unfair.
2: When I'm walking and there's a man coming toward me on the trail or the sidewalk or whatever, you better believe I'm giving him some scrutiny. Yeah.
1: On the sidewalk? I mean, I could see a trail because I've been out on trails.
2: Am I alone? Am I alone on the sidewalk?
1: I'm sure you're not.
2: And you're approaching? Very often I am. People are inside their houses. I can tell you... it's very common to be walking down a street and not see a living soul. Here you come. I'm not going to pepper spray you preemptively, but I'm looking at you and I'm looking for, I'll be honest with you, I'm going to grab a couple of details in case I need to report you later to law enforcement. And that's just the truth.
3: If I'm walking out by myself, whether it's on a trail or whatever, when I see a lone woman coming, I go as far to the right as I can get, and I don't make eye contact. At the very, as we pass, I might nod and just keep walking, but I try to be as non-threatening as possible, just because I know, I'm very careful about that. I
1: don't say anything. I used to say good morning or something like that. I don't say anything anymore because I'm not complaining. I know what women go through. Believe me, I've got daughters and a sister and a wife. I know what they go through. And I'm with Lamar. I never thought of moving way to the right, but I probably do that without even thinking. But I don't make eye contact anymore, and I don't say anything. Once in a while, somebody will say, good morning. You know what? I'm going to start, if I see a woman, I'm going to start skipping. Yeah, just go into a skip.
3: Yeah, because... look like a crazy man. That'll help.
2: Yeah, that'll help you.
1: Don't you think? A little skipping, you know. Yeah. A skipper's not going to hurt anybody. Am I right?
3: Look crazy. Go ahead and look crazy. Sherry, a skipping man is coming towards you.
1: Mary came to me the other day, and she said, can you still skip? Because she had a friend, and I don't want to get into details, but her husband, you know, was not young. He wasn't real old, but he was not young. And he could not skip anymore. And evidently that's a thing with certain guys at a certain age. They can't skip. So I started skipping around the house. And I said, you must be so proud.
3: I've got a visual of Bob skipping around.
1: I had to prove it.
2: But you could still do it, yeah. If I'm walking alone and there's a man up ahead and he catches sight of me and begins skipping, I'm going to reach into the pocket of my yoga pants. I'm going to take out the canister, and I'm going to have my finger near the trigger because it puts the lotion.

0: on its skin or it gets the hose. Like, there's just something wrong with a dude suddenly breaking into a skiff.
1: He's celebrating life. He doesn't care what people think of him publicly. He's fun.
2: Yeah, he's fun.
0: And he may need to get his eyes washed out at the ER. I mean, I don't know. But no.
1: Very unfair.
0: A man behaving erratically like that is a red flag for most of us.
1: How about side skipping?
0: It's Bob and Sherry.
3: True. Weird. Stuff.
4: In 1976, a respected U.S. diplomat named William Bradford Bishop murdered his wife, mother, and three sons. He drove their bodies 275 miles to a swamp and set them on fire. Bishop vanished soon after, abandoning his car near the Great Smoky Mountains. He spent nearly 42 years on the FBI's most wanted list and was never captured. No one knows if he died in those mountains or if he simply became someone else.
3: True. Weird. Stuff.
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5: River City's weather. Here's a look at your forecast. Chance for storms today. Otherwise, sunshine mixed with clouds at times. High temperatures reach up to 81. Winds out of the west, 8 to 15 miles per hour. Partly cloudy skies again tonight. Slight chance of thunderstorms. Lows level off around 52. And that's your updated forecast. I'm meteorologist Paul Frombly. Get the latest weather updates online at minnesotadailyweather.com. Currently 66.
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2: Hi, Bob and Sherry show. Hello, Max, Doc, Sherry, Lamar, and all the team in the background. This is Ryan. I'm calling out of St. George, Utah. Shout out to Sherry and her mom. But I was listening to the show, and there was a caller that called up about complimenting Max on his producing. And it made me think of an experience I had with Max, and I wanted you to share it, and I'd love to hear it on the show if that was ever possible. But one of my birthdays years and years ago, I've been a listener since about 2008, just kind of a gloomy day. No one had wished me a happy birthday. I open up Facebook, and there's a message from Max saying, happy birthday, Ryan. And it made such an impact that day on me. I've never forgotten it. You know, our memories are connected to our emotions, and I guess it was a little bit emotional for me. And, you know, I've talked about that over the years, and I just kind of forgotten about it, but I wanted to shout out to Max. Thank you so much for giving me that birthday wish. It was such a tiny, tiny thing, but it meant a lot to me that day. Anyways, love the show. Love listening to you guys. Keep up the great work. Bye.
3: Oh, bye,
4: Ryan. I probably haven't wished you a happy birthday since, but...
3: You know, it's such a small thing, but you don't even realize sometimes, like, you might have been, like, in that case, you were the only person that did.
4: Yeah, for that particular day.
3: Yeah, like, we have no idea what's going on in people's lives.
4: I said to Sherry.
3: And it does hurt your feelings to have your birthday forgotten. I can tell you that from experience. It does hurt.
4: I didn't know if we wanted to play it because I felt like, I know this is kind of very self-serving, but I think you're right. Do small, do little things, and because you don't know. You really don't know.
3: People, like, you could see someone who just seems to be, like, the most awful person. They're just miserable. But you don't know,
4: I went to
3: right?
4: the gas station the other day, and I wanted to check the oil on my car. Well, of course, there's no paper towels at the gas station out by the pump. So I go into the convenience store, and I go, listen, do you have any paper towels to do this? And he says, what do you need a paper towel for? And I said, to check the oil on the car. He says, don't you have a dipstick? And I could just feel like... There was no customer service. There was a woman in line, and she said, come with me, and gave me a packet of tissues. She said, will this help? And I said, yes. I told her, I'm passing this on. I'm paying this forward.
3: Yes, you have a dipstick, but you're supposed to wipe it off and then insert it and then look at it.
5: Yes. You're absolutely talking to us.
4: That's
3: but you know what,
4: done.
3: Max? That's an individual that didn't have any kind of a daddy or mommy. Because he doesn't know anything, right? He doesn't know how to check his oil. So we can feel sad for him. I mean, hell, even I know how to check my oil.
4: I love how they don't have something they're supposed to be providing, and he makes me look like the idiot. He tries to make me look like the idiot. That was a part of that. It was like, what?
3: But look, that other stranger could have rolled her eyes because you were slowing her down, and instead she helped you.
4: No,
3: so
4: she helped me, yeah.
3: Yeah. We, you know, we could try to be decent to our fellow humans, or we could just, you know, be.
4: But why, Sherry? Really?
5: You know what, though? It's not as hard as people act like it is. It's pretty easy. It really is pretty easy.
3: It's less stressful to be nice, that's for sure.
5: Yes.
3: It's the Bob and Sherry show.
0: 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The River. It's Bob and Sherry in the morning. 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
11: Hey guys, Heather here from Blowing Rock. Friends and kind of like family or family. Anyway, I was just listening to the podcast, where y'all were talking about the bouncing universe. And that is cool. Very, very cool. However, I wanted to let you know about my theory, which is dark matter is our collective consciousness all in one space, except for the reason it looks dark is because we don't want to see it because it may be too funky for us to deal with. Anyways, that's just my theory. I know. Y'all see? Y'all think y'all are, what'd you call it? Twirdos?
3: Twirdos.
11: Yeah, I'm right there with you. I know if I said that to most people, they'd be like, all right, crazy lady. But I know you guys might ponder on that. All right. Love yous. Talk to you later. Bye.
3: I do. Bye. I do kind of love your theory that dark matter forms the quantum field that would drive human consciousness and memory and deja vu and all of that. I do love that idea. The fact is that, you know, so much of our universe is made of something that we can't touch or identify or haven't been able to. So there's that. But then listening to you, you got me thinking about the book Dark Matter by one of my favorite authors, Blake Crouch, which got me thinking about Wayward Pines, which is a trilogy by Blake Crouch that became a TV show. And I want to talk to you guys about Wayward Pines because I have a question for you. Ready? So in the show Wayward Pines, the book, the main character is a guy named Ethan Burke. He's a Secret Service agent who gets into a really rough car accident. And he's in a town called Wayward Pines, but something's wrong. There's something wrong with him, something wrong with what happened in the accident. There's something wrong with this town. And it turns out that you can't leave this town. You can get on the road that heads toward the exit out, but after you drive a while, you'll realize that you're coming back into the town by the opposite side. Like you're in a loop, a time-space reality loop in Wayward Pines. And the people that live there are people that vanished, like Ethan Burke did, out of his old life. And they find themselves here, and now they're given new spouses, all of it. And you would think the people would push back, right? You'd think the people would rebel. A lot of them know something's really weird and something's really wrong. But the town is so nice. There's a little league team and town hall, and you don't have to lock your doors. You know, folks are neighborly and helpful and generous and kind. It's a good place to live, good place to raise a family. Now, it's not a real place and you can't escape, but you have to admit, life out there in the real world, it was a lot. And this, well, you know, it ain't what it's supposed to be, but it's doable. And you like your new spouse well enough, and that's a pretty sunset.
4: And you feel protected.
3: Mm-hmm. And some of the people in Wayward Pines, they are aware there's something really, really strange, but they don't want to look too closely because life is pretty good. So my question to you is, if you woke up in that world, what do you think? Because I wrestled with this. I love those books. I devoured those books. And I thought, you know what? I want to go home. But at the same time, home is a chaotic whirlwind for me. And life here in Wayward Pines moves at a reasonable pace.
4: Sherry, is it possible that many people are waking up in that, and it's not Wayward Pines, but it's where they're living right this moment?
3: This is why I love you. I love you because there's a little bench in my head and you're sitting right there. Mm-hmm. Yeah. I think a lot of us are looking around and going, this is not my beautiful house.
4: I know.
3: Not my beautiful wife.
4: That's right. That's exactly right.
3: And part of it is just the truth of human nature, that you go, go, go, go, go. And then one day you look around at the life you've built and you go, well, this isn't exactly the life I wanted. And here we are. So there's that. But then there's also the way your life gets built for you by society, culture.
4: The ways in which you allow your life to be built for you.
3: To get built for you. So, yeah. Anyway, the books, if you want to read them, there are three of them. The Wayward Pines Trilogy by Blake Crouch. And then, you know, Dark Matter, another Blake Crouch book, is a TV show that's also pretty great. So, yeah, just kind of, you know, maybe you're delighted with the life that you've built. What and day? Maybe you wish you could get your car to get out of town. It's the Bob and Sherry Show.
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25: Here's a look at your forecast. Chance for storms today. Otherwise, sunshine mixed with clouds at times. High temperatures reach up to 81. Winds out of the west, 8 to 15 miles per hour. Partly cloudy skies again tonight. Slight chance of thunderstorms. Lows level off around 52. And that's your updated forecast. I'm meteorologist Paul Trombley. Get the latest weather updates online at minnesotadailyweather.com. Currently 66.
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2: You guys, I stumbled across a fascinating news story about what cruise ships do with all their food waste. Yeah. I never thought about that for a second.
3: Because they gotta have a bunch of it left over. They have to.
2: Oh, they've got so much. They feed thousands of passengers every day. And it's across like a lot of, it's not just one dining room. It's the specialty restaurants, the main dining room, the snack bars, the pizza buffet on the Lido deck, blah, blah, blah. Cruise ships are not allowed to toss their food overboard. So instead, they have these huge biodigester machines that work around the clock. They shovel food waste into these machines, and they use special bacteria that breaks down the food into this liquefied goo, and then they discharge the goo into the ocean.
4: Oh, I had no idea that's what they did.
2: Me neither.
3: I guess that makes sense.
2: And this is the sort of thing that, like, you had no idea, but you kind of love to know it. See, back not that long ago, Carnival got hit with a $20 million fine because they were dumping food waste directly into the ocean. So, and it caused all kinds of damage to, like, the Great Barrier Reef.
4: Oh.
2: So, yeah. So, big cruise lines like Carnival, they're also donating surplus ingredients and food that's safe to donate.
4: Yeah.
2: So they're donating some of that now because it was just getting all trashed. And they're also, and this is a, I guess you could argue this is an appropriate use for AI. They've got AI programs now that are doing a much more accurate job of calculating this many passengers, this itinerary, this many meals. And so they're already wasting less because they're making less. But I just never knew there were these machines on these ships that were turning the leftover ice cream and pizza buffet into food goo. And it makes me wonder then, because animals are so smart.
4: Mm-hmm.
2: How long does it take the underwater life to figure out that if you just kind of keep an eye on these big ships, sooner or later something tasty's coming out?
3: Yeah.
4: So if they were able to do that on the ship, could you do that at home rather than having a garbage disposal that went down the sink? You would have food goo
2: that
4: you would just put into the trash.
2: You could, and there's a company, they have a Kickstarter, and they've invented it, and they approached me. Lamar and I talked about it. The unit is $2,000. Remember, Lamar?
3: Yes.
2: To have a bio digester in your own kitchen. I just don't know anybody that's got $2,000 to spend on that.
3: For that.
2: And as I thought when I read the proposal, hey, the way grocery prices are going, we won't have any food waste pretty soon.
4: That's true.
2: And we'll be breaking down and eating that machine. It's the Bob and Sherry Show.
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1: Get ready to move from the place you are right now in your life to the place you were meant to be. It's our mission, our purpose in life here at the John Tesh Studios. I'm here to tell you, let's talk Alzheimer's, shall we? Because we're going to beat it together. One of the best ways to protect your brain against Alzheimer's is being open to new experiences. It can be that simple. This is the latest from the journal Neurobiology of Aging. Now, they studied people between the ages of 20 and 80 years old. They found that those who had high levels of openness or who had a wide range of interests, imagination, and curiosity, they had stronger brain resilience. They performed better on tests related to vocabulary, thinking speed, and memory, too. The study authors say it's because people with those qualities are more highly engaged, and they enjoyed learning. I love learning. I do a lot of it on YouTube these days. So these people, they found, are essentially using their brains more by learning new things. And that openness and that are protecting the brain from decline, protecting it from dementia, so to speak. So keep learning, keep being open to new experiences, and you will protect your brain from Alzheimer's.
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1: And coming up, turns out boomers have mastered a very specific texting skill, delivering news in a way that sends your nervous system into full panic spiral. We'll discuss the so-called boomer bad news drop next.
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1: So there's a new phrase going viral online. It's the boomer bad news drop. And if you've ever gotten a text from a parent that simply says, call me, or he's gone, with absolutely zero context, then you already know exactly what this is. Younger generations say a lot of boomers have a habit of casually dropping alarming news with no explanation, like sending you a picture of an infected toe, and you don't know whose toe it is, or if that person got antibiotics or had it amputated. This is my wife, by the way. Family therapist Jennifer Chapel Marsh says it comes down to generational communication styles. Many of us boomers grew up in households where emotions weren't discussed, so difficult news gets delivered in a matter-of-fact fashion. And there's another side to it, too. Some boomers will freely share dramatic updates about neighbors or old family friends while completely hiding their own health problems. Therapists call this the boomer hospital reveal. It's when a parent casually mentions, oh, yeah, I had surgery last month, but don't worry about it. Experts say the fix is simple. If you're a baby boomer, give people emotional context before dropping heavy news, please. Even saying, hey, I need to share something difficult with you. It helps prepare the person on the other end, because apparently texting, guess who died, is not an ideal opener.
2: Now that's intelligence for your life.
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1: Question for you. Do you sometimes find it harder than usual to make basic everyday decisions, including what to eat? What should I watch on TV? Or what should I wear? According to Yale psychology professor Dr. Dylan Geed, that's a very common sign of stress. Normally, when we're stressed, it means we're worried or ruminating about something, and it puts our brain into a state of constant risk assessment, where we're always weighing our options in the moment against the uncertainty of the future and wondering if each option will help or hurt us down the line. Dr. Gee says risk assessment can be helpful for making big life decisions like whether to buy a house, whether or not to change jobs. But if you're struggling to just choose between having soup or salad for lunch, it means your brain is exhausted from weighing pros and cons, and in the moment, your brain would prefer to make no decision at all. If this sounds familiar, one proven strategy is this. Make as many routine decisions as automatic as possible, like planning a week's worth of meals and outfits in advance. The more decisions you can make automatic, the less chance they'll overwhelm you and stress you out even more.
2: Tell us what you think. Facebook.com/John Tesh.
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12: Here's a look at your forecast. Chance for storms today. Otherwise, sunshine mixed with clouds at times. High temperatures reach up to 81. Winds out of the west, 8 to 15 miles per hour. Partly cloudy skies again tonight. Slight chance of thunderstorms. Lows level off around 52. And that's your updated forecast. I'm meteorologist Paul Trombley. Get the latest weather updates online at minnesotadailyweather.com. Right now, it's 70 degrees.
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1: Well, it looks like it's time to plan a beach day for your brain. Here are some of the ways spending time by the ocean can boost your brain health. First, just seeing the ocean will relax you. According to psychologist Dr. Richard Schuster, who says the color blue has a profound calming effect on us, he says staring at the ocean actually changes the frequency of our brain waves.
2: Yeah, this is the blue mind thing. So we are programmed to want to be near water in general, and the ocean in particular. You have this.
1: I do.
2: When you are stressed out, if you ask you what you want to do on like a birthday or Father's Day or something, you always want, I would like to sit somewhere where there's food and I can look at the ocean.
1: Right.
2: That's
1: right. And
2: when
1: I was going through chemo, the only thing that would stop the nausea was walking on the ocean, on the beach.
2: But walking on the ocean, that's you and Peter and Jesus.
1: My buddies.
2: But walking by the ocean is something we can all do. There's the ions in the air. There's the vastness of it. All of it. It puts you into a whole different mindset, a whole different perspective. It's good for you. Thalassophobia is the fear of the ocean. I don't understand that.
1: You also get a brain boost from the beach if you walk barefoot. It's a form of grounding where your feet absorb negatively charged ions from the earth.
2: You can do that in your backyard on your lawn.
1: Yep.
2: But the ocean is just another whole nother level.
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1: Are you like me? Do you love seeing live theater? Well, here and now, I have a surprising benefit of you and I attending live theater productions. It'll make you more empathetic. This is according to new research in the Journal of Experimental Social Psychology. For example, in one recent study, people watched a play called Skeleton Crew about factory workers who feared losing their jobs and becoming homeless. And audience members were asked questions designed to assess their understanding of factory life and whether they would consider volunteering time or donating money to a local homeless charity. The result? The researchers found people were significantly more likely to express concern for factory workers after they'd seen the play compared to before, and they were more likely to donate their time and money to the homeless. Psychologist Dr. Steve Rothschi, who led the new study, says the results make sense to him because, unlike watching a movie, which will distract us every now and then with camera tricks and special effects, loud stuff, theater forces us to pay close attention to the characters on stage and to the emotions they're expressing. I get this. It's why psychologists say theater productions will always make us feel more emotionally connected to everyone around us.
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1: Do you know how we're supposed to change our computer and website passwords all the time to stay safe from hackers? Well, according to new research from Carnegie Mellon University, that can backfire on us because the more we change our passwords, the more burned out we get trying to come up with new and clever ones. You know the feeling. So we end up creating weaker passwords the more often we change them. Instead, the experts say it's better to come up with a complex password using letters and numbers and symbols, and then, don't miss this, only change it twice a year.
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13: River City's weather.
14: Here's a look at your forecast. Chance for storms today. Otherwise, sunshine mixed with clouds at times. High temperatures reach up to 81. Winds out of the west, 8 to 15 miles per hour. Partly cloudy skies again tonight. Slight chance of thunderstorms. Lows level off around 52. And that's your updated forecast. I'm meteorologist Paul Trombley. Get the latest weather updates online at MinnesotaDailyWeather.com. Right now, it's 70 degrees.
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1: My name is John Tesh with Intelligence for Your Life, and here now I'm going to teach you how to harness your nervous energy. Don't fight your nerves anymore. Harness the power of nervous energy instead. Now, this is the advice of Dr. Kelly McGonigal, who wrote the book The Upside of Stress. Not many books like that, right? She says, when you're about to go into a challenging situation, your heart rate speeds up to deliver more energy to your brain and your body in the form of oxygenated blood and glucose. That means your brain and body are on alert and ready to perform at their peak. So don't let a nerve-wracking situation intimidate you, and don't try to calm yourself down. Instead, use the stress response to your advantage and know that it will help propel you through hardcore situations. Just making that mental shift from letting nerves get the best of you to thinking they're empowering you is all it takes. It's worth a try, right?
2: Tell us what you think. 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
1: Coming up, I'll tell you about a new study that has found a hidden factor that could be making your chronic pain much worse.
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1: Okay, important piece from our health and wellness files. If you're struggling with chronic pain right now, there may be something else going on that doctors are missing. So a new study published in Scientific Reports has found that more than one in four patients with the most severe chronic pain also showed signs of ADHD, and many had never been diagnosed. Overall, about 17% of patients screened positive for ADHD symptoms. That's more than double the general population. But among those rating their pain at the highest levels, that number jumped to over 27%. So here's the key. Those patients weren't just in more pain. They also had worse sleep, higher anxiety and depression, and a lower quality of life. The researchers say the connection isn't direct, but instead ADHD symptoms may fuel anxiety and depression, and that can lead to something called catastrophic thinking. That's when you expect the worst, right, and feel helpless about pain, and that can make pain feel more intense. But ADHD is often overlooked in pain clinics. Most patients are seeing specialists who aren't necessarily screening for it. But the study shows that identifying ADHD could open the door to better, more complete pain treatment, especially for people whose pain hasn't responded to anything else.
2: Now that's intelligence for your life.
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1: All right, you're going to be able to impress your friends with your newfound intelligence regarding gas station chic. According to the Wall Street Journal, people are after the, quote, average American on a road trip look these days. So they're snapping up sunglasses off a rack for $10, buying a baseball cap for $15 with slogans like born to hunt or forced to work. In fact, gas station chic has become so trendy that some people are buying up all the kitschy, campy gear from gas stations and reselling it for a premium. Can you imagine the gas stations and truck stops going, what's going on? There's even a new sunglasses brand called Gas Station Sunglasses, but they only look like they come from a gas station. They're actually a lot more expensive. So this is the same style aesthetic that's made things like jorts, also known as jean shorts, and trucker hats popular. It's that unpretentious middle America look. People like knowing that nobody else is going to be walking around wearing the same baseball hat. And when somebody says, cool hat, where'd you get it? People love responding, which is the same way I'm going to respond when I get mine. Just a random gas station.
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12: Here's a look at your forecast. Chance for storms today. Otherwise, sunshine mixed with clouds at times. High temperatures reach up to 81. Winds out of the west, 8 to 15 miles per hour. Partly cloudy skies again tonight. Slight chance of thunderstorms. Lows level off around 52. And that's your updated forecast. I'm meteorologist Paul Trombley. Get the latest weather updates online at MinnesotaDailyWeather.com. Currently, it's 72 degrees.
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1: Welcome back to Intelligence for Your Life. John Tesh with Gib Gerard. And boy, look at this. Chocolate chip ice cream falling out of favor. According to the New York Times, who reported on this, sales of chocolate chip ice cream have dropped a full 22%. What's going on? Cookies and cream ice cream has surged in sales.
2: Yeah.
1: That's a big conversation starter for you. According to the International Dairy Foods Association, we now prefer flavors with more stuff in them.
2: Exactly.
1: I'm a big Rocky Road guy myself,
2: yeah.
1: So there you go. And chocolate chip isn't even among the top 10 flavors anymore.
2: Look, you got Rocky Road, you got Moose Tracks, you got companies like Ben & Jerry's that are putting all kinds. Let's throw pretzels in there, Ben. Sure thing, Jerry. So obviously we like the more complicated flavors. And then also when it comes to chocolate chip, I can get chocolate chips. They're not that expensive. I can add it to the Moose Tracks or whatever. I can add to the strawberry and do strawberry chip.
1: What is Moose Tracks?
2: Moose Tracks is very similar to Rocky Road. Right. It's got
1: it Ben & Jerry's?
2: I think there's a Ben & Jerry's one. Yeah. There's also Tonight Dough, which is a cookie dough based ice cream named after the Tonight Show.
1: Oh.
2: There's Chubby Hubby, which has pretzels in there.
1: I remember that one.
2: Yeah. So they have all kinds, and we like that now. But look at the most popular ice cream shops around us. So Salt and Straw places like that where you go and you get balsamic vinegar honey ice cream. Gingers is another place that I love. It's
1: I cannot eat lavender ice cream though. I feel like I'm taking a bath in my mouth.
2: I'm just saying the palates have changed,
1: yep.
2: And chocolate chip ice cream is just too simple for us now.
1: There you go.
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1: Question for you. Have you ever been more stressed out by a vacation than relaxed? It is a thing. It's called relaxation-induced anxiety. It's real. It's pretty common. This is according to the University of Cincinnati, who studied this. It's because we live our lives at such a frantic pace. Trying to sit still on vacation can make us freak out. It feels unnatural. If that's you, don't plan massages and lazy beach days all the time. Plan some activities. My wife is always on me about this. Swim laps. Try surfing. Go for an excursion. Do one of those parachute things. You'll get the endorphin fix you crave, but do plan a little downtime. If you take it in small doses, say the experts, you can eventually learn that it's okay and even healthy to do nothing but chill out.
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1: From our health and wellness files, we want you to choose the watermelon with the seeds and don't spit them out. Roast them instead. Now, follow me here. This is important. This comes from registered dietitian Elizabeth Sommer, author of Eat Your Way to Happiness. She says watermelon seeds are the healthiest part of the fruit. The seeds have almost every nutrient you can name: protein, healthy fat, vitamins, and minerals, and they taste like nuts. 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So keep the seeds and put them on a baking sheet with cooking spray and seasonings. Roast them in the oven at 375 degrees for 10 to 15 minutes. Then toss them into salads, granola, or just eat them straight as a snack.
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1: Here's a look at your forecast. Chance for storms today. Otherwise, sunshine mixed with clouds at times. High temperatures reach up to 81. Winds out of the west, 8 to 15 miles per hour. Partly cloudy skies again tonight. Slight chance of thunderstorms. Lows level off around 52. And that's your updated forecast. I'm meteorologist Paul Trombley. Get the latest weather updates online at minnesotadailyweather.com. Currently, it's 72 degrees.
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0: breaks, were less emotionally exhausted, more satisfied with their jobs, and more productive. I like going outside and just letting the sun hit my face. If you can only manage one break a day, she says make it mid-morning. Dr. Hunter's research shows workers who took a few minutes away from their desks earlier in the day, they had more energy and motivation in the afternoon. They were also better able to concentrate and experience fewer headaches and less eye strain. If you want to boost your stamina and your well-being, make sure you take those mini breaks throughout the day.
1: Intelligence for your life.
0: Coming up, don't miss this. New research from Gallup is finding that kindness is now contagious, and the older you get, the more likely you are to spread it. Stand by.
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1: Well, we can finally prove this. Kindness is, in fact, contagious. Researchers with Gallup and the Values in Action Foundation found that when people experience a random act of kindness, like somebody holding a door, offering a compliment, or helping pick up something they dropped, they're much more likely to pass that kindness along to somebody else. And the effect? It gets even stronger with age. About 72% of adults over 50 said that after somebody did something kind for them, they felt inspired to do something nice for a stranger, too. But among younger adults under the

0: the age of 30, only about 40% said the same thing. Researchers say the pay-it-forward instinct may actually grow stronger as we get older. And despite all the negativity we see online and in the news, most people say kindness is still happening all around them. More than 60% of people surveyed said they experienced kindness multiple times in just the past week. The bottom line is, a small gesture like holding the elevator, smiling at somebody, or helping them with their groceries could set off a whole chain reaction of positivity. So if you've been waiting for a sign to do something nice for somebody, this, right now, this is it.
1: Intelligence for your life.
2: Up next, did you know that getting good sleep will make or break your weight loss goals? I'll have the latest from neuroscientist Dr. Matthew Walker from UC Berkeley next.
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1: Welcome back to Intelligence for Your Life. John Tesh here. And did you know that getting good sleep will make or break your weight loss goals? This comes from neuroscientist Dr. Matthew Walker from UC Berkeley. First, a good night's sleep will reduce cravings for unhealthy food. It takes willpower to order a salad instead of pizza. Research shows a lack of sleep undercuts our willpower. In Dr. Walker's research, people who got 8 hours of sleep tended to prefer healthy foods. But when those same people pulled an all-nighter, their brains lit up like crazy in the presence of junk food. It's because when we're sleep-deprived, we have less energy. So our brain compels us to eat the highest calorie foods available to get our energy back. And then good sleep helps us burn more calories when we're awake. According to the Annals of Internal Medicine, being sleep-deprived throws our metabolism out of whack, and the body ends up storing more calories as fat instead of burning them for energy. Yes, getting good sleep will make or break our weight loss goals.
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14: Here's a look at your forecast. Chance of thunderstorms this afternoon. Otherwise, sunshine mixed with clouds at times. High temperatures reach up to 81. West winds 8 to 15 miles per hour. Partly cloudy skies again tonight. Slight chance of thunderstorms. Lows dip down to about 52. And that's your updated forecast. I'm meteorologist Paul Trombley. Get the latest weather updates online at minnesotadailyweather.com. Currently 75.
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1: You know, I think the best intelligence that Gib and I bring on the show is the simplest stuff. And this is from Stanford University Medical Center. And they say if you want to be more energized in the morning, you got to make sure you get a dose of natural light within 5 minutes of waking up. Andrew Huberman, the great neurologist, neuroscientist, he doubles down on this. You got to spend a half an hour in morning light.
2: Yes. I mean, look, the more you can link your body's circadian rhythms to the movement of the sun, the better. Unless you're a third shifter,
1: that's absolutely it.
2: This means going outside first thing in the morning. You can make your coffee, but as the sun is coming up, and I mean, for me, I'm always getting up around the time the sun is coming up, right. And getting the kids ready.
1: Right.
2: What I don't do is take even 5 minutes. I think half an hour is hard to do for a lot of us. But if you just take 5 minutes and you connect outside, you watch the sun come up, you can drink your coffee, that will have a huge impact on your mood. And I will say this, I noticed this when I was a teenager. Go outside when the sun is going down, too.
1: Yeah.
2: And connect yourself to that moment.
1: Yeah.
2: That for me, has lowered my incidence of depression, being a part of that.
1: Right. You can actually make that change on your computer. Where you make
2: it
1: more,
2: the color
1: it changes
2: tone.
1: It
2: yeah.
1: to like more of a yellow
2: yep.
1: tint.
2: And it weirds people out when they see it for the first time, right, but it's good.
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1: Important question for you to consider. Have you ever wanted to get revenge on somebody who wronged you? This, of course, is a natural human emotion. According to the journal Psychological Science, just the thought of getting revenge stimulates the part of our brain that processes reward. But the fact is, revenge almost always makes us feel worse, and we're going to prove it. Instead of making us feel better, revenge prolongs our bitterness and feelings of resentment. And whatever was done to us keeps tormenting us. It creates a cycle. And that cycle drags things out even longer. Researchers at Hope College found that simply imagining how we'd get revenge on someone raises our heart rate, constricts blood vessels, and causes other stress-related health problems. You know this feeling. On the other hand, just trying to forgive someone, it lowers the level of stress hormones that damage our immune system. So even though they say revenge is sweet, it actually makes us feel worse mentally and physically.
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0: should I go? 94.5 The River. From our random intelligence files, how dangerous is it to leave my toaster plugged in all the time? On a scale of 1 to 10, the National Fire Protection Association says this ranks around a 5. That's much higher than I thought it would be. Modern toasters are designed to be safe, assuming we keep them clean and away from combustibles like paper towels. But they want us to know this. About 100 fires a year are caused by toasters accidentally switched on or crumbs that accumulate and catch on fire. That's why most manufacturers advise unplugging our toasters between uses. There you go.
1: IFYL. The intelligence for your life.
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10: Here's a look at your forecast. Chance of thunderstorms this afternoon. Otherwise, sunshine mixed with clouds at times. High temperatures reach up to 81. West winds 8 to 15 miles per hour. Partly cloudy skies again tonight. Slight chance of thunderstorms. Lows dip down to about 52. And that's your updated forecast. I'm meteorologist Paul Frombly. Get the latest weather updates online at MinnesotaDailyWeather.com. Currently 75.
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0: Experts say we need to spread our good acts around. I will explain. Just like the thrill of a new car can wear off, so can the good feelings we get from doing the same good deed over and over again. This is according to psychology professor Dr. Sonia Lubomirsky. Love her stuff. In a recent experiment, she had some people do the same charitable act for 10 weeks. Another group of people volunteered for different charities. One week they'd deliver meals to people who were homebound. Other weeks they'd walk shelter dogs, for example. The folks who switched up their acts of kindness, they grew happier with every passing week. Think about that. And even after they finished the experiment, their happy buzz lasted another full month, 30 days. But the group who did the same good deed over and over, they ended up becoming less happy as the experiment wore on. So our expert says, do this. Pick a few good deeds to do instead of just one. You will, in fact, feel happier and you'll want to keep going.
1: Intelligence for your life.
0: And coming up, should you trade cannonballs for cardio? I'm going to tell you which exercise is scientifically better for your heart, running or swimming.
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1: Once and for all, which exercise is better for our heart? Is it running or swimming? Of course, they're both great for you, but swimming is going to give your heart a bigger workout, according to the experts. In fact, a study in Scientific Reports compared the effects of swimming and running on heart function and found that swimming appeared to trigger stronger heart muscle growth. And the reason may come down to water pressure. Researchers say being immersed in water increases the amount of blood returning to the heart with every beat. That forces the heart to handle a bigger volume load, which creates more cardiac growth than running on land. Now, before you put your sneakers in the back of the closet, scientists say both activities improve cardiovascular fitness. But scientists say swimming can offer an extra advantage because the water naturally creates resistance and changes the way the heart pumps blood through the body. Plus, it's a total body workout that's easy on the joints, right? Swimming improves aerobic ability like running, builds muscle like weight training, and increases flexibility

0: the same way yoga does. So it's time to get in the pool.
1: Intelligence for your life.
0: And coming up, UCLA sleep researcher Dr. Jerome Siegel says nobody should be taking sleeping pills today, and even says they're not very effective. I'll share his reasoning on this next.
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1: It's time to talk about sleep, and in particular, sleeping pills. Studies are showing sleeping pills might be more dangerous than we originally thought. This is why the FDA has issued a new warning for sleep medications with brand names like Lunesta, Sonata, and Ambien. The pills can trigger sleepwalking and sleep driving, and they've been linked to injuries from falls, burns, car crashes, near drowning, accidental overdoses, and self-inflicted gunshot wounds. Because the active ingredient latches onto our brain's GABA-A receptor, dampening brain activity, which is what makes you sleepy. But the effect is so strong often that your body may wake up and your brain will not. That's why when you wake up with your car wrapped around a light pole, you have no idea how you got there. The FDA has given these medications a boxed warning, the most severe type of caution message, and those side effects can happen after the first dose, and even if you're taking the lowest dose available. That's just one reason UCLA sleep expert Dr. Jerome Siegel says he feels nobody should be taking sleeping pills. Also, potential addiction has been a problem. The longer you use sleep aids, the higher the dose needed to get results. And sleeping pills don't fix the reasons behind chronic insomnia, so the sleeplessness comes roaring back the moment you stop taking them. Besides, the drugs only increase sleep time by about 11 minutes on average, so even though you may not sleepwalk or sleep drive, is 11 minutes of extra sleep worth the risk? That's the question.
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16: Here's a look at your forecast. Chance of thunderstorms this afternoon. Otherwise, sunshine mixed with clouds at times. High temperatures reach up to 81. West winds 8 to 15 miles per hour. Partly cloudy skies again tonight. Slight chance of thunderstorms. Lows dip down to about 52. And that's your updated forecast. I'm meteorologist Paul Frombly. Get the latest weather updates online at minnesotadailyweather.com. Right now, it's 77 degrees.
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1: John Tesher, Gibb Gerard, and author Tenzin Kiyosaki is a hospice chaplain, who wrote the book, The Three Regrets. And in her experience, the most common regret from patients at the end of life is they regret not following their dreams. And I've had experiences with several hospice situations. One actually in our house, and then my sister and my dad. And the hospice nurses are just amazing. The next thing is not forgiving others. The book is The Three Regrets: Inspirational Stories and Practical Advice for Love and Forgiveness at Life's End. And none of them, according to Tenzin, none of them said they wish they'd worked harder.
2: No, you're gonna want to have spent more time with the people that are there with you while you're dying. You know, that the spouse and the kids and the family and the friends that make life rich and worth living. And again, if you're holding on to regret and unforgiveness, that's just something you're carrying with you that's doing nothing for anybody. So the more you can let that go and just let the people, let those feelings of unforgiveness out of your life, the better you're going to be. And then I like this statement that I've been hearing more and more lately is, you can fail at anything. You might as well try and fail at doing something that, you know, that you're passionate about and that you dream about. It was Jim Carrey said about his dad. He watched his dad lose his job as an accountant when he was could have been a comedian. And so Jim was like, I watched him, you know, struggle through his safety net. I thought, might as well never struggle through a safety net.
1: Yeah.
2: Just go for the thing that actually lights me up.
1: Yeah, that's absolutely right.
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1: Hey, my intelligent friends, did you know you can generally stop yourself from crying by just clearing your throat? The research shows that the motion interrupts the mechanism in your nasal passages and larynx that controls crying. Also, when you swallow afterward, your tongue lifts to the roof of your mouth, blocking the soft palate and making it impossible to cry. If you're yourself crying and you don't want to, just give it one of those.
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1: Welcome back to Intelligence for Your Life. John Tesh with you. If you want to feel full when dinner is over, make sure you put beans or peas on your plate, because we know now that they'll help you feel much more satisfied than even meat. This is according to the University of Copenhagen. Study volunteers were served three different protein-rich meals on three different days. It was a patty made from either pork, veal, or beans and peas. Yum. The result, the all-vegetable patties were much more filling than the meat. In fact, vegetable eaters, they felt fuller so much longer, they ate 12 to 15% fewer calories at their next meal. That's because beans and peas contain significantly more fiber than pork or veal and the same amount of protein. And fiber creates an increased feeling of fullness, more so than protein on its own. Want to feel full when dinner is over? Make sure you put beans or peas on your plate.
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11: River City's weather. Here's a look at your forecast. Chance of thunderstorms this afternoon. Otherwise, sunshine mixed with clouds at times. High temperatures reach up to 81. West winds 8 to 15 miles per hour. Partly cloudy skies again tonight. Slight chance of thunderstorms. Lows dip down to about 52. And that's your updated forecast. I'm meteorologist Paul Trombley. Get the latest weather updates online at minnesotadailyweather.com. Right now, it's 77 degrees.
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1: Welcome to the John Tesh Radio Show. As usual, you are plugged into Intelligence for Your Life. We're here to move you forward in your life. If you'd like to follow up or you need me to send you a piece of intel, here's my email, john@tesh.com. 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And here is another reason we should not be eating our meals in front of the television. It makes you snack more later on. This is the gist of new research from the UK's University of Birmingham. Study volunteers watch TV on two different days, once while eating lunch, another while not eating, and several hours later on both days, they were offered cookies. The result, on eat in front of the

0: delay Alzheimer's? A major new study says yes, and by more than you would think. And the details, the science, is up next.
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1: Time for some brain intel, and here's what you need to do to protect your brain as you age. Make sure you keep it busy. A new study published in the journal Neurology tracked thousands of adults with an average age of 80. They followed their brain health over 8 years, and the results were remarkable. The people with the most mentally active lives developed Alzheimer's at an average age of 94. Those with the least mentally stimulating lives, they developed Alzheimer's 5 years earlier. And for mild cognitive impairment, the gap was even bigger. Those who kept their minds active have 7 extra years without cognitive decline. So Timothy Homan, a neurology professor at Vanderbilt, calls the findings mind-blowing, quote-unquote, and the activities that made the biggest difference spanned a lifetime. In childhood, it was reading, learning a foreign language, and having

0: books and atlases in the home. In midlife, the activities that protected the brain the most were museum visits, magazine subscriptions, and writing. And later in life, it was crossword puzzles, chess, and checkers. And overall, people with the most lifetime enrichment had a 38% lower risk of ever developing Alzheimer's. So just know, it's never too early or too late to keep your brain active.
1: Intelligence for your life.
0: Coming up, I'll tell you why linguists and social psychologists agree we need to stop using the word but.
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1: Alrighty, here we go with why we need to remove the word but from our vocabulary. The advice comes from Darlene Price, who is the president of Well Said Incorporated. She says the wrong words will easily destroy your credibility, your relationships, and even your career opportunities. Why is a little word like but such a big deal? Because it usually leads to something negative or discounts what came before it. For example, consider this sentence. What if your partner said, I love you, but, or your boss said, you're doing a great job, but you're bracing for something bad, right? The placement of the word but can kill a conversation. So our expert says we should try to replace but with and to keep the tone positive. For example, I had a great evening with you, but perhaps we tried to pack too much into it. That becomes, I had a great evening with you, and perhaps we tried to pack too much into it. Bottom line, beware the but.
2: Intelligence for your life.
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13: Here's a look at your forecast. Sunshine mixed with clouds at times this afternoon with a slight chance for isolated storms. Daytime highs approaching 81. Winds out of the west, 8 to 15 miles per hour. Partly cloudy skies tonight. Slight chance for isolated storms. Lows dip down to about 52. And that's your updated forecast. I'm meteorologist Paul Trombley. Get the latest weather updates online at MinnesotaDailyWeather.com. Right now, 75.
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1: So, Gibb, I have told you a lot about how there's a great deal of loneliness in the world right now. It started or was exposed during COVID. And we also know from studies that it can damage your physical and mental health. But now, according to the journal Nature Mental Health, there's an easy way to feel better that doesn't cost a thing. So after tracking the movement of nearly 400 people, the researchers found that people who walked an hour a day at a speed of 3 miles an hour, they felt less lonely even if they exercised alone.
2: Oh, yeah.
1: People who walked indoors, like on a treadmill, got the same boost in well-being.
2: Look, this when we talk about exercise as medicine, this is like one of 1,000 studies that show that exercise is medicine for your body. So if you, I mean, we talk about how if you live, if you know, I have an office in my house, and I spend a lot of time working in my office alone in my house. And if I could just get up and do a quick walk around the neighborhood, mm-hmm. if I just get my steps in for the day, it totally changes my mood before, after, during work. This is a secret life hack. You want to feel better. And by the way, exercise is actually better than most prescription antidepressants in terms of its efficacy. Dancing, by the way, is the most effective treatment for depression.
1: But it's so amazing.
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1: Can we talk about diet and weight loss and shrinking of waistlines? If you want to make it easier to stick to your diet, and boy, I do, then make a grocery list from now on and don't buy anything that's not on the list. This is the recommendation of a Rand Corporation study. Researchers found that people who planned their meals in advance and used a shopping list weighed 5 pounds less on average than those who bought whatever sounded good at the time. Planning what to buy ahead of time keeps us focused while we're shopping. Having a shopping list and sticking with it also makes us more resistant to in-store advertising, which is designed to tempt you into buying high-calorie and high-fat foods.
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1: Right, my intelligent friends, here we go. Two things. One is for your nerves. The other is for your health. First, if people are starting to get on your nerves, do this. Smile. A study by the University of Kansas found that making a happy face when you're upset or tense will physically reduce your body's response to stress and leave you feeling more relaxed. I know some of the simplest stuff is always the best. Okay, next, for your health. This makes a lot of sense. If you have a pet dog or a cat, you are more likely to be bitten by a tick and more likely to contract Lyme disease. That's according to a study in Zoonoses and Public Health, because those pets are more likely to bring a tick inside with them. And then when you're cuddled up together on the couch, the tick can climb onto you. Make sure your pet has a tick prevention treatment and regularly check them for ticks when they come inside.
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8: Here's a look at your forecast. Sunshine mixed with clouds at times this afternoon with a slight chance for isolated storms. Daytime highs approaching 81. Winds out of the west, 8 to 15 miles per hour. Partly cloudy skies tonight. Slight chance for isolated storms. Lows dip down to about 52. And that's your updated forecast. I'm meteorologist Paul Trombley. Get the latest weather updates online at minnesotadailyweather.com. Right now, 75.
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3: Fox News, I'm Tom Graham. The Trump administration announcing a so-called most wanted fraudsters list in their push to crack down on criminals stealing taxpayer dollars from government programs.
4: This list unveiled in Columbus, Ohio, features alleged fraudsters accused of wire fraud, mail fraud, mortgage fraud, healthcare fraud, and money laundering, just to name a few, to the tune of tens of millions of dollars, according to authorities.
3: Fox's David Spahn. California is still counting ballots after the state's primary earlier this week and still too close to call in the governor's race, as two of the three top candidates hope to move forward to the general election.
5: 56% of the vote is counted. Republican Steve Hilton remains on top with 1.42 million votes. Democrat Javier Becerra in second with 1.3 million votes. Democrat Tom Steyer in third.
3: That's Fox's Matt Finn in Los Angeles. 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
13: Here's a look at your forecast. Sunshine mixed with clouds at times this afternoon, with a slight chance for isolated storms. Daytime highs approaching 81. Winds out of the west, 8 to 15 miles per hour. Partly cloudy skies tonight. Slight chance for isolated storms. Lows dip down to about 52. And that's your updated forecast. I'm meteorologist Paul Trombley. Get the latest weather updates online at MinnesotaDailyWeather.com. Right now, it's 77 degrees.
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6: Here's a look at your forecast. Sunshine mixed with clouds at times this afternoon, with a slight chance for isolated storms. Daytime highs approaching 81. Winds out of the west, 8 to 15 miles per hour. Partly cloudy skies tonight. Slight chance for isolated storms. Lows dip down to about 52. And that's your updated forecast. I'm meteorologist Paul Trombley. Get the latest weather updates online at minnesotadailyweather.com. Right now, it's 77 degrees.
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7: Here's a look at your forecast. Sunshine mixed with clouds at times this afternoon, with a slight chance for isolated storms. Daytime highs approaching 81, winds out of the west, 8 to 15 miles per hour. Partly cloudy skies tonight, slight chance for isolated storms, lows dip down to about 52. And that's your updated forecast. I'm meteorologist Paul Trombley. Get the latest weather updates online at minnesotadailyweather.com. Right now, it's 77 degrees.
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3: The River. Fox News, I'm John Saucier. President Trump working in the Oval Office this afternoon on energy initiatives. From the White House, he detailed efforts from his administration to promote coal.
4: We will protect 14 coal plants and 42 coal mines. It's a tremendous number. And build two new coal plants and one massive new export terminal because we're exporting coal.
3: The president announced a $700 million rollout using the Defense Production Act to distribute federal grants to coal-fired power plants and to support domestic energy infrastructure around the country. The Trump administration also trying to crack down on public sector fraud in Ohio. Centers for Medicare and Medicaid Services Administrator Dr. Mehmet Oz announces the state's taking action to prevent any further health care fraud.
5: They are suspending 49 home health care providers who have been identified as high risk to the Medicaid program.
3: America's listening to Fox News.
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8: 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Conservation officer reports in for the week. Officer Huner in the Roseau District assisted with the search of a missing person Memorial Day. A helicopter was able to locate the individual and assistance was given in helping to extract her. Anglers were also checked on Lake of the Woods. The bite has been spotty so far. Officer Fontes in the Warroad South District spent the week patrolling Lake of the Woods, Hayes Lake, and area public lands. Fontes also assisted local agencies with locating the missing person and provided assistance at the scene of a serious crash. Enforcement action was taken for possession of an overlimit of sunfish and a variety of ATV violations. In state news, when you think of black bears in Minnesota, the Northwoods come to mind. However, in recent weeks, the furry animals have been spotted all over the state, including the metro. Black bear was caught on camera roaming through Edina over the weekend. And if your name is Ryan, you have a shot at getting your name into a world record. July 24th at the Mall of America, everyone named Ryan invited. Starting at 6:30, they'll gather at the Huntington Bank Rotunda, renamed the Rytunda for the day, before heading to the Pepsi Orange Streak roller coaster in Nickelodeon Universe for the longest roller coaster ride by Ryan's. In sports, Vikings owner and president Mark Wolf made it clear yesterday new general manager Nolan Teasley will have ultimate decision-making over the team's roster, saying, quote, he's the general manager of the organization. He has final say on the roster. Time now for your Minnesota Daily Weather.com forecast.
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10: Here's a look at your forecast. Slight chance for isolated thunderstorms. Tonight, otherwise partly cloudy skies. Lows level off around 52. West winds, 5 to 10 miles per hour. Partly cloudy again tomorrow. High temperatures reach up to 76. Mainly clear tomorrow night. Lows dip down to about 50. And that's your updated forecast. I'm meteorologist Paul Trombley. Get the latest weather updates online at MinnesotaDailyWeather.com. Right now, 77.
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9: Here's a look at your forecast. Slight chance for isolated thunderstorms. Tonight, otherwise partly cloudy skies. Lows level off around 52. West winds, 5 to 10 miles per hour. Partly cloudy again tomorrow. High temperatures reach up to 76. Mainly clear tomorrow night. Lows dip down to about 50. And that's your updated forecast. I'm meteorologist Paul Trombley. Get the latest weather updates online at MinnesotaDailyWeather.com. Right now, 77.
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5: River City's weather. Here's a look at your forecast. Slight chance for isolated thunderstorms tonight, otherwise partly cloudy skies. Lows level off around 52, west winds 5 to 10 miles per hour. Partly cloudy again tomorrow. High temperatures reach up to 76. Mainly clear tomorrow night. Lows dip down to about 50. And that's your updated forecast. I'm meteorologist Paul Trombley. Get the latest weather updates online at minnesotadailyweather.com. Right now, 77.
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3: Fox News, I'm Tom Graham. President Trump aims to revive coal power plants across the country, announcing his administration will spend $700 million in several states.
4: We're officially invoking the Defense Production Act to save 13 coal plants in West Virginia, Kentucky, North Carolina, Indiana, Tennessee, Arizona, Arkansas, Oklahoma, North Dakota, and Wisconsin.
3: Environmentalists pushing back, arguing coal contributes to pollution and climate change. Ukrainian leader Volodymyr Zelensky posting an open letter online today with a message to Russia's Vladimir Putin.
5: A long, detailed letter blames Putin personally for the war, but also offers a path forward through direct talks between the two leaders. Zelensky called for a ceasefire, a prisoner exchange, and a negotiated end to the war.
3: Fox's Carmen Roberts. America is listening to Fox News.
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8: 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Conservation officer reports in for the week. Officer Huner in the Roseau District assisted with the search of a missing person Memorial Day. A helicopter was able to locate the individual and assistance was given in helping to extract her. Anglers were also checked on Lake of the Woods. The bite has been spotty so far. Officer Fontes in the Warroad South District spent the week patrolling Lake of the Woods, Hayes Lake, and area public lands. Fontes also assisted local agencies with locating the missing person and provided assistance at the scene of a serious crash. Enforcement action was taken for possession of an overlimit of sunfish and a variety of ATV violations. In state news, when you think of black bears in Minnesota, the Northwoods come to mind. However, in recent weeks, the furry animals have been spotted all over the state, including the metro. Black bear was caught on camera roaming through Edina over the weekend. And if your name is Ryan, you have a shot at getting your name into a world record. July 24th at the Mall of America, everyone named Ryan invited. Starting at 6:30, they'll gather at the Huntington Bank Rotunda, renamed the Rytunda for the day, before heading to the Pepsi Orange Streak roller coaster in Nickelodeon Universe for the longest roller coaster ride by Ryan's. In sports, Vikings owner and president Mark Wolf made it clear yesterday new general manager Nolan Teasley will have ultimate decision-making over the team's roster, saying, quote, he's the general manager of the organization. He has final say on the roster. Time now for your Minnesota Daily Weather.com forecast.
9: River City's weather.
10: Here's a look at your forecast. Slight chance for isolated thunderstorms. Tonight, otherwise partly cloudy skies. Lows level off around 52. West winds 5 to 10 miles per hour. Partly cloudy again tomorrow. High temperatures reach up to 76. Mainly clear tomorrow night. Lows dip down to about 50. And that's your updated forecast. I'm meteorologist Paul Trombley. Get the latest weather updates online at MinnesotaDailyWeather.com. Currently 77.
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3: River City's weather. Here's a look at your forecast. Slight chance for isolated thunderstorms tonight, otherwise partly cloudy skies. Lows level off around 52, west winds 5 to 10 miles per hour. Partly cloudy again tomorrow. High temperatures reach up to 76. Mainly clear tomorrow night. Lows dip down to about 50. And that's your updated forecast. I'm meteorologist Paul Trombley. Get the latest weather updates online at minnesotadailyweather.com. Currently 77.
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5: Here's a look at your forecast. Slight chance for isolated thunderstorms tonight, otherwise partly cloudy skies. Lows level off around 52, west winds 5 to 10 miles per hour. Partly cloudy again tomorrow. High temperatures reach up to 76, mainly clear tomorrow night. Lows dip down to about 50. And that's your updated forecast. I'm meteorologist Paul Trombley. Get the latest weather updates online at minnesotadailyweather.com. Currently 77.
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8: Here's a look at your forecast. Slight chance for isolated thunderstorms tonight, otherwise partly cloudy skies. Lows level off around 52, west winds 5 to 10 miles per hour. Partly cloudy again tomorrow. High temperatures reach up to 76, mainly clear tomorrow night. Lows dip down to about 50. And that's your updated forecast. I'm meteorologist Paul Trombley. Get the latest weather updates online at minnesotadailyweather.com. Currently, it's 75 degrees.
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9: Drift wide in the apex. 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He'll rocket off the corner to the start finish line.
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11: River City's weather. Here's a look at your forecast. Slight chance for isolated thunderstorms. Tonight, otherwise partly cloudy skies. Lows level off around 52. West winds 5 to 10 miles per hour. Partly cloudy again tomorrow. High temperatures reach up to 76. Mainly clear tomorrow night. Lows dip down to about 50. And that's your updated forecast. I'm meteorologist Paul Trombley. Get the latest weather updates online at minnesotadailyweather.com. Currently, it's 75 degrees.
12: Guys, let's get the music back up. Come on.
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15: 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The River.